help us be divine. Help us cast your mission. 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

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And so when you go down one, who would you cover? 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And I'll be. 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

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I'm looking for the tune, a sound in the spirit that awakens the nations to love Jesus. I want to usher men into his presence, to pluck the strings of Abba and feel his melodies within. Impulses that energizes sacrifice to Yahweh's delight. I want to drink from his spirit, so deserts shall suffer my oasis, and dead brooks shall come alive with reviving waters. 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I am Yahweh's hands. I'm a sound in the spirit. My shofar is alive with prophetic praise that causes dead bones in the valley of death to dance to the rhythm of love. I am Yahweh's hands, reconciling creation back to him. I am the joy of heaven, the harvest of abiding fruits. Oh mortal, guard your loins and make inquiries of the God of heaven. He has deployed his strength and you are his arsenal for execution. These are the days of battle and your hands must be made strong. He must teach your hands to war and your heart to trust in him. Let go of the vanity of the flesh. Trust in his spirit. Observe his ways and be drowned in his will. Oh soldier of God, your God is a warrior and you are his battle axe. Rely on his mercy, for there is a kingdom to establish. There are territories to conquer. Stand your ground. Stand firm in this army where you belong. That after the end of these drillings and prunings, you will shout to the world, I am Yahweh's song, filled with choruses of his love, melodies of affectionate desire to Yahweh's delight.

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What did this make to me? I'm a boy, and I say, honey, I will ready.

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Messia, no, who not dear, I'm no more. 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

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Hey, Sanchani, you are here with David in Numbrim. You are here with John and Numbrim. 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

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And maybe Naya's rich a woe. And if I for me, a new body channel. 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And yes, and yes, mamma. Mrs. Sahana chess and the set. And maybe now yes, rich a woe. And if I'm for me, no be bad in channel. 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We are my boy, David Iba. 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Hey, I'm here to support.

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Hey, sentiment, you are here with David in Numbrem. 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

0: voice shambo. 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
1: Amen.
0: Hallelujah.
1: I want some money, sir. I'm going to mention I'm watching. 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I'm in charge. One by your suicide.

0: But what done your mama what? 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Would you say radiation?
1: Yeah, yeah.
0: We should have wanted Mr. Sanko. And radiation, I want to see for you now. Women and I are this year. Yeah, and you will see. Now, I'm going to want to see what you are. Now, I can't say what's very interesting. Now, what would you move on? And couldn't be your idea. I see. And so we are on to
1: I just said, you're not the only one. Or you're my unit.

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I am Sanchani Yankopone. Hey, Sanchani, you are here with David in Numbrem. You are here with John and Numbrem. Ah, that's why you are bravo when a day. Mr. John Sanchani, that day. You are one with you when a day. Ah,

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ay, ay, ay, ay, ay, ay, ay, ay, ay, ay, ay, ay, ay, ay, ay, ay, ay, ay, ay, ay, ay, ay, ay, ay, ay, ay, ay, ay, ay, ay, ay, ay, ay, ay, ay, ay, ay, ay, ay, ay, ay, ay, ay, ay, ay, ay, ay, ay, ay, ay, 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

0: And I am what do I say on the Pentecost praises Papa B energy at Tata and Anope. And then I am Juada the 28th day in the month of September. I can't enam you nupe na yawe September. Bye bye. 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We're starting a brand new day and we're starting a brand new week. And then yabe de ni ebe sumo my Ghana ni asumunso e de akahumidin. And a best Mark Brown, who beats me a frame BB. And I know pay, so when you're ready, and you're ready, yes, and say, say, oh, kofa trotro, and now kofa taxia. Kaihunu say, and a lorry fares, you know, you're increasing you know, by 8%. Saturday, and a lorry fare increment, you know, a share, I see, 8%. A passengers in EBF, I see, a complaint needed that, almost when they say 8%, you know, a driver for be a charge more than that. And okay, we will be on the streets. The be what trot through ni mu. 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Is it really a social media issue, unqua? 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
1: 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some resilience, keeping on going when times are hard. 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Baku, a demand. 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Baku, a threat. And we will pursue. 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Empu edu bebine enko ya. Nothing stops you from reviewing your goals to create clarity and focus. But I would see when this was over in the day. Sepo ukwe ena bibi tu ukwanti mfi nenyane kwa anunua. 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One of the major things you have to consider is to consider the dedicating the first hours of your day to uninterrupted intentional activities. Oso anopa, non shire dika eno, hu yi apa, papa. 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
2: This year, we are focusing on EV installations, not EV charging installations, and then solar installations. So across the world and across the globe, we are all witnessing the effects of climate change. And Ghana, as a committed member of the global community, has also some nationally determined contributions that we must make to the mitigation of climate change. And as part of that, we are looking at 10% of our renewable, of our power consumption in the country being generated from renewable energy by the year 2030. We have promoted or graduated graduates who can assist in the installation or lead, not just assist, lead and assist in the installations of all these installations we are talking about. This year, we are focusing on EV installations.
1: Prostate Health Foundation Ghana called Kumasi Central Prisons. Akoye nshishe mume mano ama ewe achere ni mu 300 diye yase wamo ewa prostate ahudu omu ohao kasiano etu aso.
3: And here we call them inmates. They need our help. That's why we are here to present these items to them. Moreover, their health is very important and the key to their society. They have the family members. But the family members cannot come here and take them to hospitals and all those ones. So we are here to help them in terms of providing health care to them. And most of them, we are the inmates, the men's side, the female, the men's side, I think the female is here. So we are doing a prostate screening for them, liver screening, all kind of screening for them, so that it can support them. After doing the screening, maybe somebody is sick or somebody is not feeling well there, then we prescribe some medicine for the person. We have, because we have doctors here who will do that for us. And here we call them inmates. They need our help. That's why we are here to present these items to them. Moreover, their health is very important and the key to the society.
1: Yantua Kasiano so na ne yababe to jase enguremu and shishia mechre bushfire ne honso semono ate aba from 62.8%. Ya ushemwa ya fimo January dokosi agas busumi wa fimo no 235 cases no more record ye na wode toto afra se 2025 for mwa ne no ye 631. Na ye chief fire officer Daniela Mausi Nto and the semi to Jabra 2026 National Bushfire Campaign won power home to my our table.
4: 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It reminds us that bushfire prevention is not a one-man job. 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I am happy to report that our collective efforts are yielding results. From January to August 2025, we recorded 631 bushfire incidents. For the same period in 2026, it has reduced to 235. That is 62.8%.
1: Concerned citizens, be a one more nyankpara a year to long men see more than Krata Command Penny for 2024 no more. No, Rahusen BC men, I'm so Uraba, Kwani Dinde Saibo, Haruna Rudona Fren Alhaji. That's one another month, Siadwa, my Binu Mopra was 7 Penny 4. So one fine if you moonumra, one moon near Koso.
5: We want the circumstances surrounding the incident to be properly established through a lawful investigation, and we want the affected family and community to receive appropriate information about the progress of the case. Our concerns. We acknowledge that the Ghana Police Service has indicated that investigation into the incidents are ongoing. We also acknowledge the engagement that have taken place between the authorities and concerned stakeholders since the incident. Our concern remains the space or the slow movement of the investigation. It has been almost 2 years since the incident occurred. The passage of time creates concerns about the preservation of evidence, the availability and recollection of witnesses, and the continual uncertainty faced by the affected families.
1: Labadi Beach Hotel nya 35 years na one moon fish ya aduasanum de die no aye ye niema bebre na dey die womo de agudie mu ensam so hehe so bra woni hotels ahodo no edi sa agro no na nyaso womo bobo keke ni mu maye nkabomu no won mo e prayer kase no etwasi
6: Labadi Beach Hotel, one man and French shared with Asenum. Now, one mafidi da, one moody, and muba kone se. But the ball of Bakan see a bachelor. Amma hotel a hot well, one mayunina. Now, one mafidi with na brandy. Ever can see more ever boapa. Now, penny four did you make the shares so, and one much less away. And yea, ball of Bakan see again, one moo you. Then one said a bear and kaboom ever bought one more. But that hotel a hot one more. Now, one much marriage mabum more marriage medi. I was a real one, a kone nimpa. Now, penny on the HR specialist, our Labadi Beach Hotel. Right, butchie. And only two just say. Say, say, wash, baby, our hojie, akudru, ewo, memoir. And who be here pa, say, one ebe come on, boom. And can cast a bray, a brunye, ebe. Now, one more to me, a hercon ebe faswa, a manakun emo pa. And unti, and one more fiddy day, one more faswa. What did you make to say? Ede air come on, one boom, na etu mi abwa pa.
7: Oh, say, yeah, a juman, hospitality, very difficult, kakra, inti, football, ni games, ni way, ye wellness, na, emma, yeah, in a year rejuvenate here, and son are sometimes busy period neighbor. It is also to promote fair competition. Yeah, even though yeah competition, no, yeah, but I need say yeah back home. Now, yeah, to me networking ye. Aside football, no volleyball, also. And other games, I also yeah, ludo, war, worry, cards, ni sanya man,
6: And what he and a one more thing he sees all about the beach hotel and one back on Robert Sowa as we did to just say one I crowd say through one more DSS one umbeji preset one might be paying the DD candy and to a woman a day but that's why I'm offering share you send my feed down on the one beside G and my NGN a repay your crowd.
8: As part of our 35th anniversary, we organized the event to bring together our sister hotels so that we will know ourselves. In fact, the game that we are organizing here, we've done some before.
1: And this Amanyokono regional organizer wo Timanta Moya Suleimana Mumuni nene wadiato executives no ne wana wanida kwain se wobe pre to me wo party no mo wo mantam no mo seren kabompe ene betumi aboa mankunim die ayewondia
6: 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One engine ye said ye bear, and you couldn't ever cran in Munyamupa. Now, within some way to da, Wabra, don't cast your copy more, baby. Water two, and nipple of a dam, and you couldn't know about some pessy out doors to one may age and ya or hen mukwan say, and check about to a bear swan, a bacosupa.
9: Yeah, share your reorganization for some time now. And let the rabbit do say, yeah, for election for the going to say executives. And then I hear share better and say across the country with two regions. So
1: in VV Mantemo, Pania, one in the National Youth Authority, I know ya Nita Seguansa. What the atom bunny in any more sense, it's yeah who do yam penny for de ma wono, or more in so won't so mu ye native muama numa and why ya didn't know emre ase.
6: The more man for what I say crow from Joseph Azuma. Enna, one more, while Trobi is in Sir Havia, one room at Trimmy Abomadeno, Macumacum.

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1: 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Ema, ono wada ni inside job a yeye den, yeye. Eti, mese won, imebunu no. Take your future into your own hands. You have been given the step. Ebi nima abadwa aba oba to wase. Obo wako do ishe, baba tina wufu nibi. You should look at the level of minimum award baba unemployment we to this team.
0: Enwechi enakofa bai ni dem training di ma Future of Africa Mawili Azaglo enso edetu abani mse omoden se ensanodwuma entity ye ho adesua mekere tivet no bema mu api aboa ama mebu no so enya ho faso pa.
2: Yes, with equipment, hairdressing equipment, dressmaking equipment, welding, plumbing, so that we upskill the master trainers so that they can also train the young people to provide opportunities for them right in their communities. So we are training over 60 youth in this community, and then we have 32 master trainers and people who own businesses. We are helping them upskill their businesses so that they can also provide a training to these young people in the communities. So the Ghanaian youth who are living in the welcome.
3: Yeah, you're not sonar doom TV, Bedjum Cassiana Hanabama Quine and Ope, yes, Umbrano Ada Genti, Yada say, Papa, Papa, Jubadiana dear, Sebedjum, ye be an order that day, a ma, bra, bibi, bemam watching, Yadinum Jemuswa, we, you know, Apostle Doctor Nite Kutigo, Abiding Conscience and Bremo, Nenona, Yabidru, so any news, ye dear Vinti, a fee, yet also the Bunkrata Dom online, and a phone is nomine. Zoom and health tips and sports. Timid off for me some watch it, you might.
4: But that's say,
3: if you have a call,
4: what they are doing, the crewman I shake a crab because I wouldn't say Saturday and a lorry fare increment,
3: yeah,
4: shall say 8%. And it's an pay, may I sure say it be more adjunct.
3: I will be weekend will be MP.
4: Until they'll be hit with the new prices. Until it's expected, say. Maintain once a crab because even Saturday, Mishada pa between La Paz and Kukumpe, Mishada fa trotro, may two trips.
3: Yeah.
4: Driver phone will be on any 8% in the said what you say.
3: Even before Kran will be on the charges all the two.
4: Yeah, can't 8%, but will be on an interest here with 8% and an interest here with 8%, you know. And I realized they say, first, you know, now between Ibi and Yameche. To Kokumpe, Omoje 4-5. And they BJ
3: 4 cities,
4: 50 pesos. Thank you. And they BJ 6 cities. BJ 5 cities, 50 pesos. Inti amongst our driver for now, no amount for 8%. No translation here. Different.
3: Now the station master in the home, over on the ever more a year now.
4: Enna me share down so. Aye. Eh, yes, ye behena. Masa kwa other places in so ni akwa kwa hese de honson semono etie kaneshi to Accra ofa free Tema station ya weekend ni de me fa trotro
3: oya de ye
4: kaneshi to Accra ofa free Tema station ya first na 4 cedis 30 pesos say omo je 5 cedis 50 pesos that's about 20 plus percent Accra to Usu Tema Station.
5: Yeah.
4: First, almost 5 cities. Say almost 6 cities. That's 50%.
5: Mm-hmm.
4: Almost thereabout. Accra Tema Station to Dansoman Snet.
5: Mm-hmm.
4: First, almost 6 cities.
5: Mm-hmm.
4: And they almost 9 cities.
5: Hey!
4: 28%, you know. Driver need beer and send your calculator.
5: Mm-hmm.
4: And then clearly, it is expected, say, amount for Baye, Mintim and one circle crack. Yes, say, Nana Krum to
5: circle. No, Moji 13 cities. It's Omoji 15.
4: And then Moji 15 cities.
5: There's Omoji and Kade class or the 20%
4: class now.
5: So.
4: But you see, a driver phone car say, no more per 30% of free a buying hall. And as someone near 30, no crown, no many 25, 20 chrome.
5: Oh, okay. And this one far more.
4: Oh, for no quaji 8 in a brewom. Now 8%, you know, and any the lowest increment a driver for J in recent history. A baby annual maintenance and negotiate as low as 8% increment. Ah, one magic pain, but one magic. But clearly, you had near cost war a crew. A driver for no are insisting on charging at least between 20% and 30% in an uncommon pena. No penny in penny for the I said, how are they ensuring, say, 8%? You know,
5: inclusive, papa. Well, person, I don't know.
4: And a person, you are aware, say, a teacher for a strike.
5: Yeah.
4: Across the country.
5: Friday, no.
4: Yes, almost as a Friday. Yeah. We're told, say, the Minister of Education, you will be soon, Kunyano pay. Now, on my hand, someone of whom I see, and pay no so back for a buying school, yeah, pretertiary for strike. We're told Senagrat Fonso, Edio Muajimu, and into a Susuku Fonso, so do Muho Ajimu, and tea, and come away, can who be ye di, and ne, and no pay. Kejuan and Kasaba,
5: Kejua,
4: I will see whom some more, but now we can eat the uncle, your mommy house of Fuku cry.
6: Ah, but I was on the channel. Daniata, I'm a permanent coach.
5: Oh, so this is
6: yes. I don't know. Say, can you? I'm quite soon. Express road. How and I'm hard to
5: tell
6: you. Hey, anyway, we are
5: marching.
6: I'm not going to be able to do it.
4: From the perspective of Timemufo, your results.

0: carbon up to 40% selected of items. Yeah, yeah, kama ne ya di amount na fe wa ma omo so
1: now. Tia hono na chechere mu ye. 40% of selected items.
0: Yes.
1: It's a banana me to TV unku a mini 40% also.
0: They be oh, but the entire maker say up to 40% selected items.
1: Mm-hmm.
0: I say any product ni na ena award that entitlement. Your product be a ya lining up. Okay. And a product na ya lining up a ya demo 40% up to 40% selected of items. Ni na so akwa akwa edia we here.
1: Mm.
0: What you say? Enti any maybe we are over better. Enti mi kasi oh we in so.
1: Yeah.
0: Ne Franco yenema ye papa ene bi wo kra ya senya teto so e de amao dada enti eye de enti aye yiyi ebi no ene de yeyi na me boboy no hwe microwave ebi ti se sound bars Franco air conditioner na ya hwe Ghana weather ene ye de aye no
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1: na you know online dia no Kumasi ne Enkra delivery services should be my
0: ai eno no ena na make me pacho Franco Speed Shopping na eba so no which is 2nd October 2026 makacho se eye 24 hours ment ne via na nka se oh eye second and dia pacho e do third am ko da bi Oba di a 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
1: Mr. Ma school for no munye mumra mumra
0: ye
1: na mo bi school mu hia laptops no mu hia phones no research no ni ade inti Mr. Friday we be boa
0: Friday we
1: How dey no on a Friday wo kuma se kwa dia online na order.
0: Yes.
1: Uti fi ane dia bro.
0: Yes. Oh,
1: school ane dia bro. Yes. So hun say opportunity ni about time. En kura no dodo one one laptop so be here be. Any mobile phones because of research and omni ade. We dey Franco we dey ayi shop and a
0: speed shop. Mhm.
1: Speed shop en abade amaye nyina. Nti we dey about time en kura ni wo kura mo amo hwe no. Monchano so say a Friday,
0: 2nd October.
1: Shops ni nina.
0: Ena.
1: Eye juma.
0: If you are momenti as yes, makacho say a bano. Eye Franco tradina. Unim say the whole Ghana your branches were baby.
1: Yes, no
0: credit. And mintino obi complain say na dena maye no akra ne kumase mwa. Minim se womu baby sa na aya na wenya abotre. Dienti aye ye no akra ne kumase ne se ye pese ye ye no step. By step, it will be one. The next one, maybe a Ben Accra Kumasi and central region. Next time, I didn't say, intimate patch of for now, Nadia. Yes, that if you Accra Kumasi and only a war,
1: any delivery, no,
0: and only a delivery, no, or you know, online, a free delivery, yeah, they bro, or your fat. Utiad Vifibia, apart from Adiana Watona, Wetriacana, and also Crano, that's in a tussle at the amount. Na afins, you know, waiting me in ya, the open a macacho, say, ubit me a visit, www.francotrading.com and as our friend number is 0302225651.
1: That's the number.
0: 0302225651.
1: Okay.
0: Ebe buau me pacho number no S under screen so far and as obi timi a WhatsApp in with the 050 no. 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

0: Nyamiyaduma Friday dia Ghana birthday. 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They say I met her name a baby can't a German castle. Me way I me co school nibi. 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They say school sooner, never could be soon be a ba. 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
1: Namiadum.
0: Eh, one man cuts muggin. My quarter, my quarter was a cassay, just my madrins are being away a baddo, but me a shot by a tail baby, you know, my better form, my best school, the Ananian one. But your school didn't say, answer.
2: At the Koenig Spark Schule. Koenig? Spark Schule.
0: Yo.
2: HSA. I hear for language school.
0: Oh.
2: Yeah.
0: Yo. You damn was say. What's it? Queenie's
2: Spark Schule.
0: Okay. You damn say. You damn say pa. Na. Obi we bisa se nanka we kwa diye. Efa me hobe. Na. Me me nko. E di enti ena modi school wei abagana. Benedicta.
2: Enti. Koenig Spark Schule eye language school ye check asa foreign languages okay. Enye Ghana languages
0: okay.
2: Na ye biggest one eye German
0: okay.
2: German enti ye check German kasa no mm-hmm. Now ye check from level A1 ekosi B2 enti kasa bi a levels wo okay. Obe start wo baby na makwa kudu baby
0: mm-hmm.
2: Ya shasi A1 obe timi ye check akosi show
0: mm-hmm.
2: Zana obe timi because sisi an obe so untu kwen kwa Germany for any reason at all
0: mm-hmm.
2: Omo expect to say obe hun kasa no
0: yeah.
2: Enti ye eno okay. Na ye check no
0: mm-hmm.
2: Yeah, also no yeah well, international exams are who's young as we are. Answer now bet me I'll call embassy. We here a willing car tie by chess a wish young as this exam yes yeah where your school ho and a mouse are wedding car time.
0: It's a member and so Joshua.
1: Which one?
0: Yeah. And he said Ghana ni be she is a CA na I may one or best queen no shia kasana for so bene de bebreno.
1: If I saw the adults, sending me came, send o kayano. They say we sell two coin called Germany. Near German coin or Germany, Austria, Switzerland, or Moka German kasana.
0: Okay.
1: Na pep in your own Ghana for no person, you call Europe, especially Germany. Now, Uncle Jukron more, and as you say, and Casana quite a problem. Because I won't mean being common, you couldn't mean to now. And as you say, yes, won't mean being common, as you say, I know. Before we pray, I'm sorry, I'm semi cotorous. I'm common, but at the end of the day, you know, Obekono, Obebre.
0: Yeah.
1: Cause so,
0: Kasano.
1: Kasano. So there's so many legal ways. I'll be Tima called Germany, Aquaqua Hijuma, Ombre. It's a Usuya Kasana, you would Juma Bebre. You can say from 18 to 26, if you be Ope. Ope, any year to send nanny. German, a binoma opportunity for young females from 18 to 26, where we're secondary school, with the fear wound your old year. What the Brabis Yan Kasano, from A1 to A2, yeah, ever bought all my own host family. Host family, Tressa, Obia, Obekotan, and Chain, Obechain, and Kola, man, for 1 year.
0: Okay.
1: Then I'll be to Miss Yan, like a friend cultural exchange program. So I'll be almost in a German, a sitting on it here, and you know, I can't be real.
0: Okay.
1: Because I say a crown, Austria, say, Epe, Momoa, Omunia, Biane, cooks me. Chef, I'm yeah. Certified. I'll ban Ubisian language now. I bet my boy, my wife, for 6 years to 6 months to 1 year. No one's on my back. Okay. And you know, there's so much opportunities. Ubisian Jamaica.
0: We're quite not coming Bissau, SHS. If we are 1 more years to see, we need you maybe a year, we need degree, be a what if we better than what's me about school.
1: I never acquired them with German Cassan. I say, German, I buy no, I was so much programs. For people like this, you'll be a friend in nursing training, if an husband. A patcher says, even poor we secondary school now need any knowledge about nursing. Wait, my best young Cassano from A1 to B1, near one when you're that training section into the court Germany, no one training for 3 years into the nursing industry. We are near your science, so I'm a woman, I the opportunity in the adults.
0: Director, okay, A1 to B2, Anna.
2: Yeah.
0: Yeah. And then Senate, how many years? No, no. How many months? No, no.
2: Oh, and what science? Usually, in Kofoti A1 to B2, it sounds like 4 whole levels. Mm-hmm. Bako, 4 into A1. No. Each level is just about 2.5 months. Oh, into okay. Within 1 year, a bit near A1 to B2. Into A1 year for beginners, or more, more, fina, or more, chassis. Then we free, well, beko A2. Okay. Not just say, oh, wako shoka ka. Now, wako B1. Now, if you wako B2. B2, then I just say, oh, proficient.
0: Wow. And see, just 1 year now, we'll be to me the Eshia Casano.
2: Yeah.
0: And then German Casano.
1: Apart from 1 year, no, so say, if you move person Musian in Tema, you have another program, I do by here, our way in Tema within 1 year. If you are a year, Juma, open Tema call, it's no only time for 1 year, no, you know, a bit my program, Mama, within 6 months, no, but maybe now with my German Casano.
0: Okay. But now, Casano. Ah, okay, German Kassam, yet me can be war, Austria,
1: and Austria, and Switzerland, and a losing book.
0: Okay. So, be at meba.
1: Obi at meba. A beer, a conyan de Vima, Obia, Utimiba, Bissia Cassano. The Sia, and I'm one some more university, on some quite masters, and I will almost see my additional sword university, a cell by Nobisia Cassano. Nas and I could draw on my bed easier.
0: Okay, so apart from education, and I say, we should be, you know, and then for so be me, Benya, at your free school, no?
2: In the year school, like I mentioned earlier, no, Tisiano, before long ago, no, na, certification, but the bakope, and I never Ghana.
0: Okay.
2: Who has our certificate, no? Who should have a certificate, no? Who to me, that's our certificate, and a quatre. In the exam, more, wa, and so how about betro, and yasa, and we, year school, no, Tisia, and so, yeah, license, OS examination center, it me mouse, our craton.
0: Okay.
2: Now, aside, Ope, I was building you also yeah, direct employment. For more, we are professionals. Maybe I want you in a particular profession at channel. And also yeah, a bit me abo ama we nya sa profession, which means anu nanya asfina wako ako training. We nya juma we nya data.
0: Okay.
2: Also aside the masters and then the bachelor's year, the PhD programs and so.
0: Okay.
2: And so yeah, there are some, CCI, you know, there's this program here across to Ghana, you find a PASH program. Omo di German language everywhere SS ni adienti obi ebi obe peso be teacher so obe ti ni abe trainee wo ye ho anhwe ni obi nya Ghana ejuma wa Ghana he ya so
0: okay yan share one video yi emra na ye ba be bia location ne one contact e di ama yan share sisia
3: German yo sawoti Ghana na wo peso usua German kasa e friend dead eno ane kunik spratulent e German school omo di aba Ghana. So, person will see A1, B1, A2, B2. I'm going to
4: tell you. Tell me, Kunikana.
3: Kunik. So we speak language in poor baby no.
4: Uh-huh.
3: Brown berry.
4: What kind of language in your baby no?
3: I'm a red.
4: Now what best certificate no?
3: Which one we are now passing our new certificate? Germany are buying war.
4: Yeah, at what is it? Our person to coin, Nako German, I want to mem, a coyagima, any sicano. Phenomena no good screen as no. If you are now, you bet see Germany castle.
3: Germany, you. So what you got?
0: It is simple. A opportunity also in United. He found a school no ewo.
1: Yeah, well, Adringa no. Your Islamic University Junction or with the only Junction or the frame.
0: Okay.
1: I want to know your better. I'm a school.
0: Number no bet me a boss with him. Okay. Mister number no ewo screen no. So 02478744476. 02 4786 0205 0302 516405 0302 516405 Officer or polish, no, and it's a bit me about.
1: Yes, a bit me.
0: Yeah,
1: one could school cry a bit much.
0: Oh,
1: okay. Yes, and no more. You want some more? I'm moving for what her number some form of a family reunion, no, and no more. In one, no, they're bright, a bit show.
0: Okay,
1: it's certificate, no, the Kojaman and Mazin, so I'm going to
0: okay. Into classes time near time, bay.
2: Yeah, well, flexible timetables because you were juma for new school for and you were weekday dear and you were weekend dear, you were numer dear, you were on a pad dear. Until time I owe dear never found. Now Abba.
1: What in your mask comes where online? Oh, Massy, which baby
0: online,
1: online, yeah, online, it's our class. There's no difference. It's even more, even to me, for online, made in Woody Better, your teachers are. My experience, I'm much mature. I'm a crown online, quite classic about class grandma.
0: I'm joining online. Now, prize is near the
1: prize is near the form crown. Compared to other schools, the prices that form very, very low.
2: Okay. And also for the Christmas, Nancy,
0: I'm going to be a little bit. And no wa profession be no me ade opportunity da ho brabeshi akasa ibi na unso ukoko no ma wani antutu ehun because seriously german for no ohun so ya ho ho a nipa de sa na yetie
1: bo
0: hu se
1: o kan
0: akasa ni bia
1: ta brofo kra na
0: what ya say
1: bit to me o german about it so
0: yeah no correct ah nti mesro akasa ni de ba bia be ko bia hwe bi na mwa o ma men fa number na sound to ho bi m na first see a online office or register and I say in person so ko ho no no mo chere won so a 0247874476 0247874476 and a 0302516405 school ni din sa bo bi m Königsbrück Schule anu anu no odi a mesku ni din nu hu na odi a bra e German suku a o mo chere German kasa no se opportunity wa ko be bi a last submission patcho.
1: The American said German brings a lot of opportunities, not for everyone. We are students, or we are school, or if you are here, sir. And now, or chinau ni mdo chinau bibeba, learn a second language. That chino opportunity ni ba anya wading. Chino the American said, "Ode bra na yau chiche muwa kudemuwa metu muwa si acho German kasa." Ebi mu free ano musro min ko school da me de insuya. Ali sa kola abofra wa status.
0: What can be a better? Yeah, better try. Yeah, the man who grabs him, go cast a die. Although for the chat way,
2: my person mentioned about him for this. I think problem can say I will hope for mom because Germany is usually people end up some bit chia be brain near mom, for instance, tourist visa. And here 1 10% mentioned Ghana for say legal ways for why over Germany. Ube answer now be draw crana way juma and our school dada. In say more we and Jew sika be bre say or be my tourist visa. Bra. Quinny spectrum a bit sure legal ways are between the aqua Germany who near a binding yas and we are.
0: It does say. Yeah, no, yeah, we are embedded celebrants and young firm now. You be on a pencil at what so a day amount. Embedded celebrants in me. Happy birthday, Encoma Ohima. Ohima, happy birthday. Yame Unshaw, Yamino, Cassia Power, Brumpo, any Edmond, and I wish you Ohima a happy birthday. Radinson and Munchon, no, no, Cassia, which is obey Cassipa. Happy birthday, Nkoma K1. 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Equia, Yaminsha Wai, Yaminyo Kesie, Wayfree Prince, from Joy News. Happy birthday, Nkoma Benan Kansa Sewa Bunsu. 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

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Mrs. Chef Shoes, where Sister Fia be, or your guy. They say, Mwa crown on my confused. And when they say, Sister Sandy, the guy, and I'm so where Sister Fia, the guy. Now, Sandy, my crown, who difference? In Tennessee, say, any idea to say, Mina, me a penny, and all your kakra. Aha, and she said, Muhu, yeah, son, it's here. Sister Fia be a guy. Major, so, what you say, Sister Sandy, the. Aye, guy, do too. Temakun kumi so Eddie and Nunti Lopez. Maybe I will be answer me chia one in the fancy door. Any pa mi ense ni na shoes ene ne mi kure mu si si e juada no pay. Soon as on. 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
1: Okay.
0: Code rules are the better. Patch of a phone on the air more. Obi have a phone.
1: Straight.
0: A phone on the air more. A star 725 star.
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0: Star 725 star. 3404 hash. Yes. Okay. Hey, two metal tickets. When you're me and my phone now so they are saying, my ticket number, you are in.
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0: And you're non-stop music. You're quite jamming. I'm at the action.
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0: If you're
2: there, Friday, we are. Yeah, G and you no, no, no. 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
1: Expect any collaboration with any Ghanaian artist?
2: Absolutely, always. Me and the Ghanaian artists, them from very early time has connected. You know, we've done so many collaborations already on record with a lot of the Ghanaian artists. Of course, you know, with Stone Boy, of course, Shatawale, my brother. He's the wild one, the fire one. Of course, you know, Samini. Next brother, there's works in the pipeline with Sakodi. We have, the elder, what's his, the elder name, Rocky Doheny, of course. How can I forget Rocky? Me and Rocky connected from, was one of the first Ghanaian artists that I've connected with. It was Rocky Doheny when I met him on a rooftop in Los Angeles with, India Ree. So I'm really excited about the Ghana Jamaica homecoming. Of course, you know, may have Nima Cash from the very first time. It was a blessing. Every time, I was just laughing. Every time since I met Cash, Mayor of Nima, and I come to the airport, he has never not met me at the airport. So I'll never forget the first trip, you know, and Reggie Rockstone and VVIP, you know, that was the beginning 11, 12 years ago. So now we are here. We are still continuing the mission. My brother KOD, who's now working in the government alongside the president and the Black Star Experience. So we're home. I'm home, you know. So the collaboration between me and the Ghanaian.
0: I said, I'm going to Jamaica. I'm going to Patois. I'm going to Paris. I'm going to Paris. I'm going to Paris. I'm going to Paris. I'm going to Paris. I'm going to Paris. I'm going to Paris. I'm going to Paris. I'm going to Paris. 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

0: Enti bi for bonanso de eno no eno de age say dem mo na beti ase o ne ayi o de say me camera asor be ya na me first toss o mo na beti ase me sue na ma beto na brace mo naja me producer ai kaso Beyonce here no oba fefe na wo fe search him I was a night out o ya ya de dan no one na mu fe de ekoso ana ajo no nti tie ne bra.
1: The guy is Queen Medase, Miss Masumuaha, and Yaba Underbridge Annex, and a location, Ewa East Legon. And we are here to celebrate a life. Abrochwe Hima, a socialite and an entrepreneur, and Odin is 60 years birthday, Ewaha. And we are here to celebrate it with her. Yeah, from the OPD Listen. This is Night Out in Accra on Bedroom. So let's see how it goes.

0: you, madam, I say, madam, when now, I say, so, say, when now, baba, baba, baby, jam, for this special, you know, landmark, madam, I say. Nah, anyway, Mitra Obia, Utiria Sima, just be yourself, and maybe be how, you know, I think that the rest, you know, is within your own self, Joanne. Nah, Obia, Beu. We are there, yes. We to our to be that's a board over call. Into that's all.
1: Hello, Osibo the Zara man.
2: Say,
1: me a do. Me ma wakwa baba bejo ma husepeso.
2: Mejo so.
1: Me pesa mi hunya pesa wakachwe the birthday queen.
2: Me wishing a happy birthday. At this age, 60 years. Now we are all looking at. It tells you that fasting has got nothing to do with age. Me bumpa is a rather man and wordin and kwan nothing thing. Na afufro and when you insiano. Ghana, and I say, we need now dress here, you can't want them. But because of our tribe brute, then see, I deal with a very common word brute. And it's also because we're shen we, in the age, you know, who say, where this are in fear. But they make a ten and say, Niawe be our own ye. Yeah, at this age, the women in Yaji Biano, so far as on head to Biano, on Cosson on ye, now you know, Miss Dana, it's a fast national. You've done so much.
1: What's your birthday? No, now what's the way people pulled up with Omo dressing and people really dressed for this? And then I walk up.
2: Oh, Obia Wahabia dressing, eh, perfect. Obia Wahabia, so Omo said, any pana Omo Banning said, why a fascinista? And it's a one dress here, one as a Roma. Wardroom bay, baby. So everybody is looking good, including yourself.
1: Thank you. Hey, coming from you. Thank you.
2: You're looking good. I like your
1: outfit. Thank you.
2: Yeah. You're welcome.
1: That's it.
2: That's it.
1: Well, Shemi, yeah, I know, say. You were thrilled while watching it because you had a little bit of fashion. And I know say, most of the popular faces are you who are Ghana. And what was our done? Well, to me, who say people are really, really having fun in Ghana. And I'm actually happy that I came. Night out to the crowd on Bedroom. So I had a meeting with see. Your friend, me, OPD, listen.
3: Ayo, OPD, on any producer, producer, ya who's a painty, or no other than whoever ye be, yen a dear. Yen fancy, near them was a mission, crofos shoes in a ma, or montimitia, or nasua, fachana ya grown points, what ya see, and now born who say, if ya da, by this has all two tickets in a ton in term, yon cosa, and more suppression in your bimu. Never I don't go so in shy on ye, fair, fair, fair, fear, among quah, tamaklo, bibi, I a cradle, pinsen, pinsen, moon, etwaso.

0: answer na mebusa me ho se enti ye liberalize airwaves no na ye anase enye. There is a sharp distinction between criticizing and insulting. Se obo obi achi ene se wudi obi atem ensunsunu ye kese dem ye liberalize airwaves na magana force ye mfendi atem. Ye liberalize airwaves ni magana force wo monka wo madwen kire wo madwen no mfo ma no ntu kabi ma menka bi nu. But you're liberalizing airwaves in the way, and then a politicians in the airwaves na ye over the years. And no, and what a diaba, and I yet to TikTok or swano. And who a diaba, and yet no, our Facebook or swano. Na ya me ya. Sir, political actors, no, as sign, one more near my, one more yahoo. Then, ye created the impression, sir, TikTok only came up with politics of insult. It is not true. Politics of insult started with politicians. Niyama politics of insult, ebe jin semu kurane emra, politicians ifi asese, omu kwaji frequencies, ewo NCA, ebe radio stations, ebe TV stations, eno niyama politics of insult, no jin semu kurane. Ene gana ha, se wu ye politician, na wu ni obi odi atem mawa, wu nye relevant. Wu ye politician, na wu ni obi ananuwa ya mawa. And now we're a political party. Now we need babies with sharp teeth. We need crowflow communicators. Our manual, yeah. What's our political party? No, you mbuse ujina wanaso. 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Eti, TikTok usu, ADD manpeni atem. Sene, utise Kevin Taylor. Eti, Facebook usu, ADD MPP fwa temwa. Enye nrane shasye. It started with the same politicians who today are crying. And now meti ya mampeni se Kevin Taylor kura weni muno. 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Omu njindi, sa wusi wu nim Kevin Taylor mpo. They don't believe you. Mpempi, sa politicians, Senkofo di atema politicians are. They pretend. Say woman te ye. Woman nim ni pakro. And it is not just President Mahama who has done this before. The time has come. Say ye nina ye jitu muse. Ni e ko sunu se se anwa ye ding. E niye ye nya india. 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Chasye. Obia owo social media soa. Odi di atema Emma NDC. And now NDC is benefiting from Natebu Didier as a party, as a government. Mun calling ni pane out. Mun disassociate mu hun free ni pane ho. Na mun kanchire Ghana for ni na se sa ni pay won kasa ma NDC. Na Ghana for tunu se omusi ni hu. It's the same challenge I'm throwing to the new patriotic party. Se ne atemu didie no enye ye de. Na ye mpe de a. And you know, one more woman to social media, no swap. What would you tell my MPP, MPP4, Munya Kukudro, and Kanchira Womusu Munyai, Munya Kukudro, Munchu Munfri Ho, Munya Kukudro, publicly, na mun condemn me Womu. Say, yeah, who, sir, commitment, we are. There is no way, politics of insult, a big jai, our social media, so, Mampeni, Anugusu, a walk up politics of insult, so once a year. Mwenye, NDC Central Regional Chairman, Wakoka. Muntie.
1: See. And that's our centrini. Why is centrini a okano kwe? Emanda mike. Se amount for entie obanoa. I have any Kevin Taylor na. Wanda.
2: I'm sure you've all been following the new media. I'm a media person by
1: no boase. And that's our centrini. Why is Centrenia Okano Kre? Emanda Mike. Se amount for a tea over now.
0: Central Regional Chairman, my NDC Emmanuel Kuni. Who doesn't know? Se Kevin Taylor Boni Dean. Udi Atem. Edim Penny in Atem. One would have thought Sanka Chairman, in your opportunity, no. And Kobejina Simpio so a condemning someone walking, especially around this time when I'm penny, I appreciate

nkonwani adi hu nkomo akogina ho no mo e prezi ne papa. You see omo omo she atemdidie fo nachi. He there is nobody on social media a odi atem in the name of politics a politician mi she nachi. There is nobody a wati social media so a na dwuma ne se wono betena ho no mo a odidi political opponent atem a political party bi en benefit en free ne wo ye no ho. We are hypocrites in this country. Say atemdidie no enye just politicians na edi omo ho atem o. Enne ye di asofo edi ahemfo. I say minim society ayetimu yi impanimfo ewo mu aye ndi omo atem. Both MPP ni NDC. Ye we are na ya be pretend say ye wo problem bi ye wo si si ano kwan. Ye we are ni ya be create the impression say ye nim ye koba aye a ene edu say. Ye dada ye ho. Ye nunu ye ho sre. Na message si su biem Ghana for ade wei. 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Me ne wo mi enu a ye ye consumers of social media. 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Is it because Ghana for sani yepena ana? Because the same people who are complaining about politics of insults are the same people who are giving the clicks, Emma no followers, Emma wamu likes. Say ye na wako chikam resi nenim. 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Ye nsuni ye mbembi nyanchumbi wa yafa. Ye be complaini si ye mpe. And so we will be the first to rush to go and share the video. We have a role to play as citizens. Let's start naming and shaming. Start on following the insulters on social media and start calling politicians out. I'm going to find full respect, you know. Now, you're going to hear a Debbie Beba. A Samba Kupen will be back on the channel on social media. And also, a Bema Oyele Kesea Atowo Meimu. Meko. And so, a Samba Bidija Mampeni, they say, Mampeni, see, I see a near break. Say, atemudidia woye in politics, mu yebe jaya. Yen kai hunu ni se, enye TikTok ne diaba. Eye mo political actors, mo shasye on the campaign platforms. 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That is the only way. 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Politics of insult. 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And the 8% lorry fare increment. Beja fwa tenase. Imrashe beja fwa miyunu ewa mincheha. Honorable MP Mekuru Frum. And our honorable member of parliament Emma Ofori Krum. We're back with more. Stick and stay.

0: issue. Now me, that is it about controller. Well, into Munko resolve that issue. But if they resolve that issue today, that doesn't mean we are calling off the strike. You know, we have three main issues.
1: Just like he said.
0: So ninyanso waho ayeshe.
1: Okay, so if you've just joined us, if you've just joined us, Ayera Isaac, Niba, or a head of salaries, Nat Ewaha, Anna Adukweira Adukwe Ayikwe Awule, Vice President Pretag and so Ewanze. They've spoken a lot. Mepese Wauti Naoshe, we will come back to wrap up with them. Wauti Naoshe on YouTube. Lots of questions. Any teacher for the donors? Honestly, it's worrying. Join the conversation, 0302216561, 0302216562. At this point, what do you suggest to government through the agencies, GES, controller, and the ministry to do? Because, union ba teacher for Kuba Kupu, a teacher for Nina Kesia need your such a crater. Until further notice, and that further notice, and it's simple, I won't come on here, you know. Until, say, 31st of August, is that correct? Krata, Minister Ankasa Haji Tumu says, yeah, the year, Jumano. Won't be effective, sir, Krata, no? Diebeke Biano. And you're just one out of the three.

0: Mutua Basakom, they've been with us. That's why we are bold to say our partner for life. That's latest form. Good morning, Apomti say. Hello, good morning, Apomti say.
1: Morning, oh my, now where?
0: Namia Dumboko.
1: The call for aging.
0: Cook with you.
1: Oh my, semi tier controller, school personnel in a casino. Teachers in a canomunia butre. Or see, I'm on the 6,000 plus document in our brain. And GGS Nessa, I'm finding out from say, I ain't document, I ain't on the ACO. Because we're teaming up process, somebody 80,000 in an ACO. And our process is 6,000, and you have a book controller for. A controller, and I'm on the 6,000 plus now, commando. And you know, they're almost too for money break. And what's one or so? And the fact is, Minister B, I make a declaration. Now, A, B, A, back door, or then I call Katasa, and Yenisano. And you said, the minister, and I can offer no other. That will be to me, Kasem. Then you're the right thing, I can do fellow the Asamoa. If you're honest, I'm resisting. Then we'll mess around, I'm saying. I'm going to an Amobia, a Musica, a Pamontu Amobo. Sanko Voya Moka say, I'll be 90% of my private school, but it's a Momako school. It in a give you a while, Obia being face sequences, Kakrati, Mistrawam, Memomonia Natri time. The Omo Moment in co private school.
0: All right, yeah, Darcy. Good.
2: I mean,
0: so that's the.
3: The private area allowance when they are trying snow more ground, they say, President. Minister, akoka Parliament, akoka Deputy Minister, so inter. Of every forum be a you be my teacher for 20% every for and look at try and sum I didn't know so I ho. Now yeah yakra and say for this document and also I expire collective agreement and be expired. When you say teacher for not GSU mu nisika where my men can GSU ye nisika. Ah yeah they be quack surveyor who deprived areas no. Into your forming committee. Ministry of Finance, Ghana Education Service, any three, these three teacher unions. And unions only three akawo. And no, muko the whole of the country. Eko ye document ne ba ye said these are the deprived areas. Ya ye sika, teacher for sika. And the yes are document. Afidaka implementation. And on a yin to me yen. And no kwa ne try yon
0: soon. So join the conversation 0302216561. 0302216562 na but tell us your Koso counts you are winning big because of the Mahati promotion at the bro. You are dialing *500 and hash Nafi Wabeka the League of People are eligible to win incredible prizes. 1 million every month, 20,000 weekly and 100 Ghana Cedi daily. 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No opt-in, no entry. In the audience, act now. Dial *500# and ubi telecell play up now. 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No join a telecell. My hate a year promo. You could be the next millionaire. Now it's free. The Ghana Revenue Authority, Eho Anaba. Ghana Revenue Authority say, Domestic Tax Revenue Division say, filing of value added tax and communication service tax note. Returns for August 2026 is due. So the Ghana Revenue Authority reminds all persons registered for value added tax, VAT, that VAT and communication tax service returns for August 2026 should be submitted on the VAT and CST returns forms not later than Wednesday, 30th September 2026, which is the last working day of the month. File your VAT or CST returns early and avoid payment of penalties. For VAT, the penalty is 500 Ghana cedis and a further penalty of 10 Ghana cedi for each day the return is not submitted. For CST operators, late filing of returns attracts a pecuniary penalty of 2,000 Ghana cedi and a further penalty of 500 Ghana cedi for each day the return is not submitted. Remember to submit the August 2026 returns not later than Wednesday, 30th September 2026, which is the last working day of the month, and avoid paying penalties. Kindly get in touch with us by email on info@gra.gov.gh and as a toll-free number near 0800-900-110. What's happening here? 055-299-0000 or 020-063-1664. Now, we're wrapping up our conversation. Now, yet to me, I who say maybe by the close of this week there should be reasoning for all of us. Na get teacher for instance, Kusukuru. Yera, Isaac.

0: What's the final comment I'd like to judge my end?
1: Final comment. And I say, Ghana, you know. Omen bia ou pese ou develop ou nou. To education ase. Na education so beko soa na ye teacher fo. Yansu ye e Ghana fo. E teacher fo e wo Ghana. Nyansu ye e Ghana fo. 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Yansu ye maka hon. E hayen. Ba bebi edru no. Ye ye hon shi ye nye ye. Nti obi o wefu tu obi a no. Onfa ma abay no. Na abay ni nye na sedye. Sedye sise.
0: In this case, that said is the 31st August agreement.
1: Exactly. Now your collective agreement, you know, on renew and tem any money we are now the private area allowance and so on effective.
0: Hey, Raul.
2: Men, so my day teacher for you know, say, Omiti Yen. Na, Mesra Womunta Yichi. 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
0: Niamo kain no
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2: Me say niamo kain ye no bakokra nye ejuma.
0: But we see bakusu just recently that teachers are more opted to go to deprived areas, no. Obehwe mo special o.
2: Na eno e wa documents na no kan na say no ho na ye cost strike.
1: I know
2: the echo. Me say, Sanche Muno Nioka ye nyina before Babaye President no Bako crying ye juma. Nia ye timwa na ye tim. Into yesreno. Promises or dima ye teacher fu nyina meeting no na miti mubi. Na me nene tip table bako. Into man in ye juma.
0: Until further notice, the Benny bit my cutting off.
2: Until further notice. Mm. Until further notice.
0: Then the mia cutting off.
2: One. Promoted teachers ni nyina omo for omo to skill afen so omo ye nhyehye na ye hu se they about implementing the deprived area allowance fully say yatna se ebia at the end of September no ye sha say ye tua wonka ye beti ase and son at this conditions of service no ya ye hu adwuma nyina ya ye draft bi awio
0: implementation
2: aka say ye kwako agree on figures into within 30 minutes when ye betumi atena say agree on the figures into mo penne if they are ready to agree on the figures ya dey ama won no and no they say within 5 minutes where they need to and na ye wiye.
0: Well, for the first time, if you get to my YouTube comments now, 100% support from teachers and Ghanaians. The answer said this time there will be a change.
1: Yeah, very well.
0: Now I'll come back to the classroom.
1: Very well.
0: Now, I'll capture all the lost times. You know. We are grateful.
1: We are so grateful.
0: We are so grateful. All right. Yeah. All right.

0: Well, MTN Father, my birthday dedication is Aminia Tinasa, and then we'll be getting into the discussion segment. Thank you so much for your time. Aminia, birthday dedication.
1: Aman Meda say, and Senea Wawoda, happy, happy, happy birthday to you. 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blessed, blessed day today. And then so, Auntie Jacqueline Kunadu Asamoa, or St. Joseph's Roman Catholic Basic School at Abraka, and one or Chadia, and then our da, and see Auntie Jackie, Namu Sisawate, now on your Kessia, when you're 50 years today. 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
0: Right.
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0: And Mike Ledu is what na si?
1: Mike Ledu, are you?
0: Right.
1: Enyana, ibesia.
0: We'll be right back.

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4: non stop,
3: and your monkwa, and Sana October, Bosumi, ever couldn't be a lady, just soon some jits, Eba, Dekai, your back, what to sum you near the boy, Jedini, a Diana, what to a Diana, do you jump? Come on, some, let's say, ain't here, what's a jits, no,
4: your bow,
3: now the cosa with you, and not so the cosa,
4: December, you saw.
3: Now
4: who go on a color singing in our super soul? A dumb color party.
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Well, we are back. Yeah, try and come on as well. It's a Mikasa Justin Simon Adom 106.3 FM and Augusta OT. APSA focus on Kai say, well, now you have the chance to get an APSA credit card. Ubenya up to 55 interest, 3 days, flexible limits, free card swipes, and worldwide acceptability to pay. Yeah, now if you are sorting out later, if you visit APSA bank branch BR to apply for an APSA credit card, and then maybe Bianco Kamakama and Famo MTN Susan Cosumo, you was to trace an idea, and how crank could EQBR, so on a baby on Krabatan, be on Miami Bibria, MTN community shop, and everybody when it chair, BMT say airport shell, I want to ho, dance so much shell or so more, and myself skip the long queues. Cause I'm here now. If you could, you maybe are only MTN for say SIM cards, say fast registration, high speed routers, and I say MiFi devices. MTN say they've got you covered. The whole jumana will be on. Cause Star Oil and Aiden, I'm here. Dum, I'm here. Dum. Your PGM go over 270 stations. Or my baby, and once you are thinking high quality fuel, once you are thinking of air dependent lubricants and smarter fueling, you are thinking a year Star Oil. No one team on Edijuma, Strong Kwama Bibia, Akonka, Edia Mam. Electroland and Susiman Kancho say, Ghana Fontier, if we say, if you've been waiting to replace that old TV, fridge, washing machine, and that's air conditioner, this is one unique opportunity. Electroland saying, they say, almost the factory price sales number from 30th September to 4th October. 5 days, you know, they don't go on massive deals. Samsung, TCL, Media, and Afri, Nasco. It's of course, an idea, no man, better, sir, and crying. Sprinters, Kumasi, Takra, Dekofodia, Suedru, Mankesim, Kaswa, and Atamali, and share with you, Koso, on them. In Tikahun, sir, terms and condition, applicable, honum. 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
1: There are two skirmishes bi a APP teacher for the very worried. Very very worried pa. Na the hard news is na I say and to call between controller and GES. Mm. Because controller say, nipa dodua GES dia bremen, ana ma validity. Ana GES, is nipa over 58,000. 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
0: I said, Mami Fanchi, my name is Mami Fanchi, ma we share for ni we tifo. Anyone kasa, Mami Fanchi, aso so ma onabuli do. I be doing a traffic kukumpa.
1: Yeah.
0: So we be starting the day no quick. Abai papa ba we be a person man who yes.
1: Abai.
0: Abai papa. Eba. So ni abai.
1: Yeah.
0: We be a who yes yes yes. We be a pentem na.
1: We be a pentem akwa.
0: Akwa akwa bana. Ikurumwa yekama. Imre bini umhu ne sa. Teachers na seme di enya di se se ankesi.
1: Yeah. O kasa ti se. Chief Justice, Brebini Hunisa. It's a fair comment.
0: A fair comment. I have fair comment to say.
1: Yeah, my boy, about where
0: Brebini Hunisa. I need it. So be a one who can be a one who can pay me chairs, Excellency John Dramani Mahama. And the one who are there for year with UN. And will be a swap so any president.
1: And he took time to respond to the Ghanaian community on Yama
0: Bibia. Okay, Chi Kras also can.
1: Yeah, yeah.
0: Uti mi mu se odru e hono obia ye fe ni sen nso o mate men kanti o mu bisa nso wo wen
1: o de wo e pe de wo so se
0: o mate men kaza mo e
2: de o mu
0: bu ho e bo
1: de
0: de de de de de de de de de de de de
2: de de de de de de de de de de de de de
0: de de de is it more friend than what we have now? Is it no? If anything, is that the last mama? Hey, Papa is. Yeah, we are not married. Some that we are not make a Muslim girl that we may hide. Oh, okay. 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
1: babia
0: waji babia what you say and it was good.
1: Nana, what should be the solution to this dialogue?
0: When inside there were a stakeholder engagement too. What do I say? I don't believe in conflict. But I believe in stakeholder engagement, nipping the thing in the bud. What do I say? Saying it a whole cost of one. Problem be wah, ni see a scene, and you're doing. When you be sometimes there are software issues. What do I say? Sometimes there are software issues, as I say, it's me a shay. Sometimes there are compilation issues. Sometimes a collation issues, a ye didn't be quiet, it be and rude, it be the so many times. Pay cramp, sometimes, you know, man, to be a while, we salary, yes, maybe.

0: But my year juma or public service for long. I spent 27 years of my life in public service. And then I'm grow be pam. Yes, my main can be you, but they said me kai om. So me pam me.
1: I see me my catch or say.
0: Ninyaika.
1: Jaika.
0: Ah, be jaika say. Jaika in ye ye. Because it's your affair. Oh my. One gusto can't say me way or cook one way I catch them.
2: Oh,
0: I'm telling you,
2: it's
0: Nyakasa
2: papa so be because
0: like that is what I'm saying. Say it means
1: but there is some nyina so na bi o say o dey
0: because
1: mate mate dey ye nyina
0: ya mate no
1: but ye nyina na ye say
0: mate no mate ne sa
2: enye normal
0: normal mate no come jam me fog me me say o ye kasakasa mate no no na mate ne sa.
2: Do you go all out to do everything to make sure say buy with the car?
0: Why not I'll go all out to make sure, say, the next time we no be battle. Omo omo ke kan ka we ni yon bet no position ya ko pim so ombe sakra. Yen to aso.
1: Next time I can be
2: next time and the NDC.
1: So next time the NDC mu no mo omo omo pejo ma ha ma second time.
2: Oh Debbie.
0: Then you tie bia.
1: Esa o chire mu
0: ye. Then you tie bia ni pe bi obebe bia me pe.
2: Correct.
0: It doesn't matter. Obi bi obebe biara me bo ama na tena.
2: So on open. Once it's NDC,
0: yes.
2: Only problem.
0: Because
2: very healthy.
0: Because how? Why you no come? Man can she? What for a wedding? What be you made you party? What for a wedding? That's still a wog nature.
2: Dem party no any samisa.
0: What did you do when this happen? Since me cramp on, me money beside me say dear sam.
2: Dem party.
0: Because MPP for me and DC for be a for who party until the woman is answer.
2: Dem party members.
0: Dear sam, now can I meet now a show? Now the zanga yami ni ho. Dem be until the bomb buy. Masai ento aso. Inti no. I'm glad. Inti no. Your friend is saying. Me je o my we are your home. Say me me bo obi asuma ye beka se my assault battery me ku obi e beka se my meda ye dim be kwa kwatun na se me bo mpa ye gu tri tu na
2: yakopon
0: ni ti ye yakopon ni ni ngodi le inti ne ye nto aso inti no asema abei e ye more of ayi stakeholder yenye more of stakeholder engagement.
2: Right.
0: I mean to nibit me mini union so ye adwuma pa omo nye difficult but we should understand the say so when you are moving, they have a base. What I say, it is a big political, your friend is a grouping. Ah, almost so we base. Since they do be a necessary penny for us to me
2: yet.
0: A gumuk and I almost me a base. No, who's almost
2: no.
0: But and this is Drew say, me have gone through strikes at PURC strikes. And you're healthy. Me, one thing I don't like for any government to strike. But yeah, the union so me can be bit you. I'm say 8 years of Nanado. Yeah, who strike be baby as out. What am I say? 2013 to 2016. I can be bit demonstrations be bit. So what am I say? Inti no. We should all. We should all make sure say we should engage. Idea of where engagement matter. So if you engage from the very year, me kwa me advice is me me say at the presidency me na me unions me daily. My advice is say obi a wadwuma mpenji on the unions as a minister and find a union relationship officer.
2: The minister also makes a pronouncement and a challenge kakra but say at the last minute 31st of August, Minister Education share say bibia akosubia no control and kononko tuya. Omoka unclose all the chapters.
0: Yeah.
2: Controller should release a base on an ajuman or you know. Verification validation is key. Because all tugum sa and one son and son and M1. Also under the NSA can 6078. why am I doing my echo? The Akana GS for the name say, any part 58,000, the Emedruno. And also the teacher for saying, no correct. The Bobiana, oh no, GS Beggars of Validity, or the war control system in that. It's your honor.
0: The minister cast all man in corpus or chin is a monkey come on a mon validate, mon verify intent. What do I say? This one, there's conflict between two government institutions, a stakeholder management. There should be more engagement, more talk.
2: I don't know that thing. I said, we're not only on Mokani. In Peru, don't I buy agencies too? No, I'm not
0: I think I make answer. There should be a relationship person where you're in between all the agencies, the Fair Wages Commission, FN, say, Accountant General, Auditor General, the ministry.
2: Managing all these things.
0: And especially the unions. Because minister, when you papa quotes me managing unions excellently was, Haruna, when he was Minister for Social Welfare at that time. Me say because. Because you see, behind every agitation of the unions is something else. Me, I did my master's on why one of my master's degrees, my thesis, was why the unions resist tariffs. And it's revealing. The last time I go to school, but I can't find my copy. I want to publish it. Why did they resist certain things? Why did they go on strikes? I did my interview almost thoroughly, and I got some insights. So you should go behind the scenes, have them, talk to them, engage. A key.
2: All right. What we do?
0: Because then through that, no, you get to the bottom of it.
2: Okay.
0: When you be
2: here. So I like your approach.
0: Because you see, the first thing that you have to think about is Nkolano. Nkolano at all levels. Because we're pre-tech for Kamu, a university for Kamu, secondary for Kamu. Instead, just say, where you school calendar no cramp one fear your bed distorted.
2: One quite careful, so I buy fees a jack. Mo take advantage, much three and say, Guyachi. Mo name said, the mo you no do everything in a cassa.
0: But most think it take no, but say, who the cassa need the can answer your continuous engagement and your proactive engagement. Who been to me think it? Because a proactive engagement, there's a relationship person deal. Anything the president is in, and I deal with the unions for me, deal with these people for me. It's a proactive going on. But me, the only thing is a drew specifics now. Yeah, and I'm person maybe because maybe the ministry, there's a minister for labor near there.
2: Okay.
0: So you don't want to interfere. But me, the main union, I deal with them.
2: What would you
1: do? My name.
2: Now here,
1: nobody
2: comes near Ofuriku. Nyamiadu, my next year. I know, say, Omasa and Dosu Amma.
1: Nyamiadu, Roma.
2: Yeah. At least, oh, yeah, Jumaka Kakra.
1: Oh, yes. So, I am Monday, Ebe Krempuno, and can make commission ICT. Okay. ICT Center, I'm here with computers. Bibia screen, Bibia, come on, I can't.
2: You have a Kumasi, I may check Kumasi MPC now. I think you've benefited and you're giving it back to them.
1: Yeah.
2: And I will school
1: from
2: Nursery,
1: Prime Minister.
2: Research team, let you be a.
1: You're
2: giving back to.
1: Yes.
2: I do almost had the money.
1: Yeah, I
2: see.
1: Yeah, commission in my day, teachers.
2: Yes, I'm champion.
0: That's awesome. Now, who be on the picture?
1: Your population, CCA population about 250,000.
0: Hey,
1: start if you are proud of the junction.
2: A Pradi.
1: After just a Pradi junction. Incredible left and right.
2: Oh, yeah. Yes,
1: now, all the way to Angaga junction.
0: I go back to Angaga junction. Inside tech.
1: KNUS
0: in Yaka. KNUS in Yaka.
1: I'm not sure.
0: I'm not
1: sure. I'm not sure. I'm not sure. I'm not sure. I'm not sure. I'm not sure. I'm not sure. I'm not sure. I'm not sure. I'm not sure. I'm not sure. I'm not sure. I'm not sure. I'm not sure. I'm not sure. I'm not sure. I'm not sure. I'm not sure. I'm not sure. I'm not sure. I'm not sure. I'm not sure. I'm not sure. I'm not sure. I'm not sure. I'm not sure. I'm not sure. I'm not sure. I'm not sure. I'm not sure. I'm not sure. I'm not sure. I'm not sure. I'm not sure. I'm not sure. I'm not sure. I'm not sure. I'm not sure. I'm not sure. I'm not sure. I'm not sure. I'm not sure. I'm not sure. I'm not sure. I'm not sure. I'm not sure. I'm not sure. I'm not sure. I'm not sure. I'm not sure. I'm not sure. I'm not s Susan so we now find to phone a doctor. Then Moko Buedi and Menapir Duko Kobi and Masuna Dagonia, the typical
0: assassin.
1: Oh, then KUST as a university name, so
2: a
1: warning crop for lectures
2: all over
1: students. And Anna, your KUST or your Valley View University campus, Ewoho, Odium. There was Central University campus. Oh,
2: wow.
0: Odium Kaho.
1: Yeah, Odium Kaho.
0: St. Louis,
1: Mansell's Technology Secondary. Ninina.
0: And that's next class on Ninina.
1: Honina, affordable Honina coming.
0: Hey!
2: That's true.
0: That's just only Muntaka and Boshe.
1: Muntaka, a Boshe, many a Duchum Boshe or Bosom Che. Many a Joso Boshe. Many a Joso Boshe. Many five consensus. Many Subin Boshe.
0: Only Subin Boshe.
1: Aye, many five consensus in a Boshe.
2: Wow, and you manage to. Wow.
1: And I'm in my part as well. At the end of the day, I think say me executives.
2: Yeah.
1: Anna, you didn't come boom.
2: Yeah.
1: Into your corner, the engine, I have
2: been
1: support.
2: So as we speak now, John Boadu, Chairman Tina Foku, won't decide the
1: end. Debbie, even if you cry, believe say as a party. And yes, you babble until near Kika.
2: Okay.
1: Because I was here to me, I did in Kabum Beba.
2: Okay.
1: After the election. It is an individual house corner, you declare and one Kabum process, no, and your opposition. Oh, pe, a memo ababejia, I was all to Tony Amaye.
2: You are towing the line of your father, on pe noise, on pe confusion. It didn't want to be in Kai, because I'm going to be there. I can't wait there. Who papa wants to be there, bro? Didn't want to go down, bro.
1: Oh, my, they say, who's here and you're there, so share free. Who's here, dear?
2: Yeah.
1: Aha, and I'm here from painful bibri, and you're on my papa, on painful bibri. And see, at every point in time, I may even as a party crown, internal elections, I have a big demon come over. Abonti
2: okay.
1: I had an internal election. There even media for Kwebi Sami. I ran away from it.
2: And that's what Tenisi Shemaba. Kuku Ntumu Swati.
1: Mati.
2: Good news.
1: Good news ma. Omo e good news ma omo. But uko ekuya fonanga sawa. Enye ni jinsa mama.
2: Namu de kodai kosi enkosi kodai kodai. Abaya pejia muzo abusi dairi.
1: Oma ine di ema enye ni jinsa se. Ufri baby na oba afom. 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You announce a prize in you drew February and you sound babete prize in so. It was a shift from the traditional pricing system now. Yeah, you know. Reasons were given then. Now, when you shift, you know, we say we are here, we be a fan of say business now. Yeah, it's a new idea. We are quite a bubble, say, wank, or they are better done for home and a powerful coffer. But they were Joe cheaper, but I couldn't pay back 150 cities. E bi dey adia ho e dey pa e ba dey win nipa abenya mo ati okoku ama akra yedin fi se man tin bebre movie ko galamsey enti ama cost of maintaining a farm ne bo ayedin enti nipa ne invest sika we fo ni 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enterprise ye 5600 into the LID of 400 kan ho a o 6000 now the Ghana premium of $200 kan ho a or 6,002. It is so when you see some calculation now from June, cocoa border to cocoa between 5,005 to 6,000. So I be seeing now average. Yeah, who say amount now? Omo di amakuya for no. Ewo for me. Nunti na oche statement ma me kase the devil is in the detail. Every year, the cocoa border announce price. Ah, omo ka amount omo realize it. It is a few meter kase ye realize average 6,000. And I am a farmer, no 70%. But, sir, statement to him, no. When disclosing amount to realize it, okay, and he said, they are giving 71% of the amount realized, but we are mentioning amount, no. Oma obien hu di onunya ye. Into also amount 70%. Say 70%, no. A year $5,000. A year 70% of 5,005. A year 70% of 6,000 obien. But also amount 71%. I will be any. But per yani a calculation, yani a year traders, I am monitor market, no. From June, I be see Sabri, and he name say June, no. Or more turn 2026, 2027, cuckoo, no. I be see Sabri, no. Averagely, the lowest, the minimum band, a year $5,500. Now the LID of $400 account. Now the Ghana premium of $200 account. At least why it is 6,000, no. It takes you back to September last year, price and age, and sana a bonny be shy about form. No, in Chankesa at least, and 11.5 FS na and last year, September, ni age now, and sana February, a bonny be shy or better so. At least, that's what me call 3,000. Oh, there was 6,000 now, dear campaign, the emphasis and a campaign talk. In Tiano, the emphasis at that time now, open power into what kind of open the power. But to me, I like to be level headed. Say, price na na e wodwa so no say me bie world market you know trading in amawa sisia we bon say ye gina 5,006 and from June sa boni na ye gina to 6,000 ye tumi na 6,000 nyina ana e boni kwosu bi amoton mo kuku enta no na ma average amode be enta mo ma ye hu de amoton ya amunya ye
2: ansana
1: ye tumi adi san komo na oba na the 63 cities but so na ka che me say 71% of realized average. Oh, I realize average. No, my
2: mind is clear. And you're clear.
1: Yes. And you're clear. Not just saying, I'll be
2: having. I said, the door comes with everything. The end of the door comes with a person. And I'll
1: pay in 7 days. So, cuckoo in semi, yes, rabbi, and say, sir, 71%. No, say, Ivory Coast. Who can't normally compare Ivory Coast?
2: Mm-hmm.
1: Ivory Coast, someone that saw a light crop season. And Ivory Coast, almost tick cuckoo chain Ghana. Almost between 1.6 million tons to 2 million tons. It's Ghana, oh, 500 to 600,000 now, oh, it's an OEV, what on OEV. But on only the on ton, a light crop, no, that's so yeah, they ever. In the Ivory Coast, you run next month, Muna, obey and then a light crop season, on our call, the main crop. Into Onyakra announce the main crop season. Yen your main crop, and you announce it. In the Mama Yenfa Ivory Coast, and to Tongue Sisia, Yen Chema Ivory Coast, and so may announce your Modi. And sana yehudie, ebia si dao, e kufadwa pensi, or maybe a Ghana announce the price. Ivory Coast be announce, no ma chenye. Inti, we had to come back and revise our price, increase it. Senya, omu en smago kuku nye dey, enko, omu omu boda sono. 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Yen chema, omu
0: omu omu omu omu omu
1: omu dro mu main crop na omu dro mu main crop na ye be hu ebo a omu de beba but ekuafo no en na wo hwe de galam say eye el nino whether effects there eye koko ni ade wo say ye hia ekuafo na at the price a ebe motivate omu enye price ebe di motivate omu ai na oma hin eye
0: osa be ka bi bi o
2: teacher for the
0: now teacher for the say on wa kan
1: na ya be ba yo
2: na dia say
1: na wa for time
0: na o aka 9 minutes o
2: na ya na the one you be
1: e so mo teacher for sense me And I agree with her, say there should be proper stakeholder engagement with teachers. I mean, the minister saying, oh, now, I dare not say significant. If you are in your normal, a wabem, omurefi, Usha, Britain, omu system, I would say, omu parliament, omu house of commons, and omu house of laws. Omu on yemebu, I had the house of commons, less omu shane, policy wise, never say, or minor, a situation, I say, or the house of laws, no mu determine. House of Commons and going to me indeterminate. But you are dear, you are say what they will your campaign as a government. What is your manifesto, ma? About House of Commons and on the Enco House of Laws. Because as your manifesto, mama, people know at to swaba. And based on the old culture of Monomoto Swaba in THS or mining in Aja Tundada. And you know, I was we implement it. And no position come with the crowd which I day and implement it. And this is manifesto. Oko page 99 sama asamba akwa mu cafe teacher for omo kan sem bebre baba akopɛ na mepɛ sɛ metwɛ omo adwen yɛ dɛ esi so omo say we will prioritize the timely promotion of teachers
0: so omaye daye
1: omaye ni tiwo timely promotion of teachers and ensure the availability of funds for their remunerations.
0: Availability
1: of funds. It's where they
0: are. Hitches.
2: Teacher for the money.
0: They be the accountant general abem. Minister abem. We make a job say sometimes a software issue.
1: A collation
0: verification. The process goes on.
1: We are in the election.
0: Verification. And
2: So the situation you find ourselves in, then your H is coming.
0: Promotion allowances and mine. I came, me your friend is out of station. No more call the private areas. No more. Because sometimes me who be do miss my age public service 27 years. Sometimes I will pay my yet you caso so yet you be a cana would ni pa back who pay my a do baby if we see a PC a bo gumbi. But you call you my bash and a software BB. Sometimes go be D crampo. A D B I am choni a data B I am fanship baby it's me delay near ma.
2: Or we destroy as
0: yeah. What has it? So we are you public
1: Teacher for abroad.
0: Almost allowances are a go with. Now, I'm going to catch a teacher for.

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1: Me brony, now then I want to be drama and I want to be one on Oko.
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10: 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Wuka ye fi afi 2000. Na ye fly fu jine mubari. 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Obraf wani lo Kenya. I can go on and on and on. Yeah, celebrate those sounds and memories. So kwen from Kosokra. I am Duma from Y2K Jam. My ye share what they do. La Palm Royal Beach Hotel. E fieda. 2nd October 2026. Yes, fi. Single year 150. Anna. Top boy, 250 cities. Open your door to airport sale. La Palm Royal Beach Hotel. 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Mama, show baggy jeans. 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Rainbow dancing shoes. 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Ebessa, Tola. 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
0: 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Madam, just pack some for me.
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0: 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FD Aji Judy and Kratuyatum.
2: 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Yeah, how you doing, sweetheart? 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
3: 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How are you?
2: 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I just don't want to go to work this morning.
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Cut 2 days. Ye kwa. And then Monday 28th. September 2026. Ghana's finest. Soon as I pray. 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Then fast that I can see and come up penny quencher for Tete Bana for double T. You may die. On a share Eddie and Mami Isaac Ousu and San AKA OPD. 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Big old five. And so the Miatum. Our YouTube Adum 106.3 FM. Hey. 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Venike, Asidabi Enko Enfama, DBS Industries Limited. 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Na air Kalim Plus roofing sheet, no. 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I'm gonna show my son up a. I'm in the words of motivation. I did bro life and I do 106.

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But don't quack up himself, Premo, Ebeto Life on Adom 106.3 FM. So, young fans, I can say, and come from my deficit out of the beauty range of product today, a walk gun, a grasso, as it be, and come DBS Industries Limited, Tenanted Herba, Womunupa, nay, Womodiaba 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

Electroland Ghana ewo asem de de ma Ghana ni bia otie mi anope yi ene sen ye nioma no sese Electroland se men fan tu enim eye sales kese pa ena ebaso aka wa yi 5 solid days ene di esi ho na enioma owo for the amount factory prices, a factory price. 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Minu Kase. Was starting young coupon ya Dumwa, a year 30th September, a copim a year 4th October, 5 days. We a massive deal. Samsung, TCL, Media, NASCO, set open television, open refrigerator, open washing machine, open air condition, open gas cookers, and a microwave, open home theaters, and you may for the amount, factory prices. That is it. And until men pain, Ubo Gremu Ewa Akra, Spinters Road, Kumase, Takra, D, Kofodia, Swedru, Manke Sim, Kaswa, Tamale, we did there. Number bit me and friend Penny Fonso, AS 0503-159-739. 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

e kwa ne ko e san na san yankopon aduma fiade ya na ye Friday 2nd October no adum FM Y2K media bon with Europa e first time edition na ye dey e bregan ni babia entifa hushem Adum FM Y2K 2026. 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Atadie bia obia. Especially say wajio bandana. Na wajio jeans papa bi. 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Na yankoto dwumi ye nyina ye ni asa ye network Batman VIP. Akatechi okonfo kwa de obrafo no mo. Yeshia ewo. La Palm Dome, inside La Palm, Royal Beach Hotel, exactly 8 p.m. Pepe, pepe. That's it, Ope ticket, a single, a 150, Ope double, a 250, Ope Joy FM, front desk, a one, sir, Ebeka ticket, TV. Now, short code, so I bet you, to ticket, ni bin, so no. A star 725 star 3040 hash. Now, what to me, at ticket, TV, me, sir, the, my, be, a star 725 star 3404 hash. Corporate entities are no pay muti and come muti. Gaye and shishaye. Ama mwa. Upese moto ticket. Edema. Majuma 4. Ebe jume dieno ebie. Intiye ne senka wo pet ticket no makuma ko tena. Edema o makuma ko. Hey, TDN, you're the man. What you say? Just say, we are chow mupu. Number we won't fre. Na money ticket no be in Shia. 059-30-38-769. Ube timi so hours are paying. Y2K. Ticket no so we here be. WhatsApp number no AS 053-100-3813. 053-100-3813.

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Ah, El Boawa in a one sucker be not the Choose. 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
1: I was a manager. If it's my friend Mr. Kill, I a bear man kasa.
2: Wa from meme draw Mr. Kill, I a bear memoir. Any of you now obey who debate?
0: Tell him, tell him. Hey, na I don't have fun word comes up.
1: That's all moi. Missy Mr. Kill, yeah, my friend. My bear memoir. Case closed.
2: Nancy me person me a bear man kasa. And the nanya Mr. Kill ni buanyato.
1: Mr. Kill, our pharmacies, Heba, and over-the-counter medicine shops. 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And now 0204-139176. And remember what you feel doing what you're doing, and if I'm Mr. Kill.
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1: Yemia, e free bra wodi me call Thanks You Computer Clinic ba ye no. E na ma me ho aye fe. 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
1: 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Na so ye free Thanks You Computer Clinic ba ye. 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

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Now employ for Cinema Barry, Sabi Lambano, and your money. 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Yes, celebrate those songs and memories of Quest from Kosokra. I am drummer for HR, my Asia or the Dome, La Palm Royal Beach Hotel, and theater, 2nd October 2026. 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Dress code, a memo, show baggy jeans, never oversized t-shirt, sister man and swear, Munjabo crop top, any high waist jeans, papa B. Name of my real food dancing shoes, necessary. The best are surprise recipe. And to catch your bino no song can't you say, I don't have Y2K jam, 2nd October, 8 p.m. I don't have Y2K jam, powered by EcoBank, the Pan African Bank, sponsored by Kojak Toothpaste and Mouthwash. Mawanu Munte, Valence Lease Equipment Limited, Copia Leasing, Renting and Maintenance Services, Dormaster, the best indoors, Fruitelli, All Natural Juice, Lawson Dere Ginger Bitters, Ginger Woman Show. Bee, bee, bye.

0: Yeah, and the ho untia here. Now you'll be a my hoda dear old banner kit 70 Ghana cities and not the card. 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One doctor do what in your chunk of one home at 2 points. So number 0244 867068 0244 867068. 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

0: 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And a form one for no about no amodor sono, almost orientation at the amount of my church room, the city school, and who a chair, baby, I'll be finding him out there. Name my trepa, I started to read here. You decide to mean call so. And my call headmaster, on a headmaster, 1090 Accra, the headmistress of Oho, and I said assistant to Oho, and the chair must say, oh, to make a summer figure so the answer, strike no more than normally and come best rampant for say. Almost when I go into teacher for two free, Nanka, a school for me, Japan, and Chad, if you say. 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
2: 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Not yet, I'm on the one. 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The Binu, so I'm a former bear, fine, or she in Danka, will be a teacher for no watch around at it. Now, so on the show, one bad in Tapa, boy, when is it a Abna, striking is it or Yaza or Kodo or on Kraman to Numpa?
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2: 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One year now, as I mean, there by October, the Obia or the workplace automatically Naza, or there was the money behind was the money behind October, the Aban Asher, now from Dobani, and we say she into October, the over a share day, Obia or the Winya Biano. 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
2: Extend a warm welcome to the leadership of our various teacher unions who have publicly and justifiably declared a strike action. But to use this opportunity as their employer to persuade them to keep the academic calendar smooth and smooth running.
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3: Yo, young cocoa farmers, I know I'm 53 cities in the USA. 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
6: As a matter of fact, here in civil society, we are actually shocked that the government was able to increase the price to the level that they have increased. Because your calculations, any assessment, cocoa price, no, and especially international world market prices. So, after the time I Ghana turned your cocoa, no, now price, no, it will form compared to carrots. So, see how the old year, around 5,000, getting to 6,000. But then say price was short, but time I turned your cocoa, no, realized FOB, no, now price near between $3,000 to $4,500. A little over 2,500 that it will be reasonable. But I said over senior timia atumuno, we commend the government for doing that. But also to save and to also raise that caution, say, Sana, the previous administration attempted to do.
3: Yo, obede no no, obede ade, enu wachire mwo se, papa, ejuma nwan, maya, nume musuro biya, yon kwa abna.
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9: Last year, Ade. The Tokoko ton, we are your ton abroche $2,600. 2016, 2017, and the era mama. Koko ton, we are your ton $2,950. It is your catch was a few way, yenya boa, yenya bida. And also, we say, abro $2,950. Me, Koko bon, for we catch for okay. My canton is here. So, we are $2,600. I'm saying, hey, don't say that. Koko bon, here $3,600. In fact, Koko features marketer, and why yenya toy Koko na, and your £2,899. It would buy your exchange rate now, and Katon be able for 40,000. It would buy your bag, Biano, Okotona Broche, Obian 2 CD, Anya here, Ubenya 2,481.73. Let's just say Joma Pui, Omesi Siomo. If you go bag your Tona, Mansel Joma, Ubenya 2,481, and I buy this for America 4,308, and one more for 1,173. If you go bag, you be able to carry the Ghana Biano, Ghana, I buy for 1,100 plus almost 12 million.
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9: The security we talk and the Mexican, and that is what in economics we call the real income.
10: Yes,
9: the real income. Yes, can't get your head in at all. And at any point in time, the real income of the farmer no be fallen. None why they actually. But if the real income of the farmer goes up, then the farmer is better off. Now, and the same farmer, yate koko bwaso di amano 2,587. And you know, 3,600. Ukrainian na gravy bita wonya 3,100. It's been 26 bags of cement, no? And then wonya 2,587. Baba, exchange rate now. A man is sick and call for no. And also, I work here, quite cement, you so. Every 120, they about 80. Me no kasa your cement, maybe 75. But me person me here very fair. You new soon retail price now, what's no? 80 cities. And the next bag na yate so. And they about 2,587. So the no one could just cement, no one. Obenya 32 bags.
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10: And to cocoa farmers, the cocoa board chief executive has informed me that in August they will announce the new cocoa producer price. And I can assure you the price is going to be a very, very, very good price. So those of you who don't have cocoa farms, go and start looking for land and start planting cocoa. The recent incident with cocoa, with the prices plummeting, and you see all the videos of Mahama Odi Yaka of cocoa farmers protesting in the cocoa farms, and it is because for almost 70 years after we gained independence, we're still exporting raw beans to the world. I believe that what has happened in the international market should be a wake-up call for us.
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0: 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Well, but 2 seconds, and may a member run away. I've seen you saying a bump in the phone in Abekashia. Be a one tissue near the Marani Bidino. If you say, Nay, here say, you bring your support, Kakrabia support to Amia Tofu and Nebukani. Yes, you hear say a Cotillian says so. There be says here, Ubia, who says Yawiano, and so Kawana maintaining. Near the man, here the man say, Rama Funya says support Kakrano. Now one found support to Fuano. 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

0: 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Herbal and Alternative Medical Hospital Benin Black History and the Civil War America China Africa ne Ghana mpeni fo abona baso se o fire re mo manfo ti apopa
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0: 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A shine so, Nina, Sanya Bay, and several fresh air called by Jumano, and when you see can I be to your Nina, Kakrebi, now, Musu Dibi Akahom. 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Contract, you know, best sign, and so say, a bread do, Nase, if you are more than Mosadi, Citianua, Naya Sandy Biakahom, so. 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
1: eh
0: o sister your friend say
1: Mrs. Kate or the Mrs. Sasari Germany and our war ono na mitinechi on inti Mrs. Penny pa no no me wish no happy birthday and me be saying yakopon so woman insure ene ahotoso e ma me nua ne nkwatente anwoden suwum e ma me sister Penny ne nyame nye ne kese mama majwa na nefia ye nyina ye se happy birthday to you, we love you very much and God bless you.
0: Amen. 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
2: I said God will change your story. 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God is refining you, preparing you, adoring you, cutting off the excess.

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And Jesus, we know that as we release ourselves in faith, trusting only in you, that the power of the Holy Spirit will be released, healing and wiping away all doubt, disappointment and

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1: I said God will change your story. 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
0: God will change your story.
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It's a beautiful Monday afternoon, the 28th of September, 2026. Yes, we're on till 6 p.m. This is your own show.

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Now, Muti Ofie Kwanso. For today, Monday, the 28th of September. As usual, I know it's not free. Sabre, Kopim, Sabre, Boy, and Reno, Sia. Ofe Dike, the first was that my Echo Bank. 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

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FDA, I said, ready in crowd to move you. Now I just say, yeah. That's right, y'all. We can't even say, who's yes, yes, yes. We want in laziness, they said, TNA. Weekdays, my busy, my busy. Weekends, and so I'll be CSC if you can cancel and what excuse their man. Which can't lie with that. Guys, are there? And they mother range of products in tea. But so we clinic, a crowd of you crowd or baby, you know what I'm saying? Yes, from mother soap for a refreshing bath to mother ghetto and mother zone for powerful cleaning. 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I hold only na.
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move, you move, you move, you move, you move, you move, you move, you move, you move, you move, you move, you move, you move, you move, you move, you move, you move, you move, you move, you move, you move, you move, you move, you move, you move, you move, you move, you move, you move, you move, you move, you move, you move, you move, you move, you move, you move, you move, you move, you move, you move, you move, you move, you move, you move,

0: All right, so some two quick announcements been for you and to Edge. So number one, 2026 World Assemblies of God Congress, no, Basso. Yameya Adumwa from the 14th to the 16th of October 2026. Obe journey thousands of believers from over 190 nations in Nigeria for a life-changing encounter. Nigerian special guest of honor, His Excellency John Dramani Mahama, President of the Republic of Ghana. And Nigerian Congress host, no, Reverend Stephen Wingham, General Superintendent of Assemblies of God Ghana. Now, pastors and church leaders, register for the day conference at www.2026agworldcongress.org. Time near 9 a.m. to 5:30 p.m. each day. Now, you be sure mu ewaye the Black Star Square, but we ignite the Accra Sports Stadium each night from 7 p.m. to 9:30 p.m. for our evening rallies. Patrol evening rallies are free, so don't come alone. Bring along your neighbors, your family, your friends, and your colleagues near their dinner. Remember, say evening rallies are free, like I've already, you know, informed you. But we have more information in Fast Edge Medi Huan Frey 0257-227-750. Don't just hear about it. Come, let's make history. Commissioned. One mandate. Every nation. Afen Kaibu Ediowe Efi Ghana Revenue Authority, GRA, Domestic Tax Revenue Division, Amendments, Income Tax Act 2026, Air Act 1178. Now, the Ghana Revenue Authority, GRA, announced it for the information of the general public, especially companies, any entities, now for individuals, including self-employed persons, and I feel so partnerships, that the following passage of the Income Tax Amendment Act 2026 ISR Act 1178. And the income tax rates have been amended. The effective date of implementation is September 1, 2026, not just the 1st of September, and I take it please. It's the review of monthly and annual rates of income tax for individuals, and I address we monthly in the year of assessment 2026 chargeable income, no, first a 588 Ghana cedis, next a 80 cedis, next, and also a 100 cedis, and then 2,900, 16,000, 30,000, 332, and I feel almost almost the no exceed 50,000, almost so almost a rate no in the and no a 35, and now almost. So 588, you know, omom rate in there, and no, in your name, 80, and I say 80 cedis chargeable income, no, on rate, no, a 5 cedis, and 100 cedis for the no, a 10 cedis, and then 2,900, almost the no, a 17.50 cedis. And 16,000, and so 25 cedis. I pay 30,332, or more there, 30 cedis. And 50,000 and above, and also so no 35 cedis. And annual, there also in the year of assessment, no, 2026, now, chargeable income, no, 7,056. Now for your movie to 9 60. Almo de no sonoro eh 5 CDs and then the next 1200 and also eh 10 CDs. Na fi 34,800 and so abe 17.50 CDs. And afi so no 192,000 no so abe 25 CDs. Na fi 363,984 and also no akwa 36. Na fi 600,000 Ede Krono Sono Akoye 35. It's not yet me action, sir. And he goes on to say that increase in tenure, increase in turnover threshold, no, for modified taxation scheme, no, so in the, not just the turnover threshold, no, so no, for a presumptive taxation, no, under the modified taxation scheme, no, and also, so no, yeah, increase, you know, it's the individuals, Omo annual business turnover no a year more than 20,000 Ghana cedis no, but does not exceed 750,000 Ghana cedis will be subject to a presumptive tax of 3%. And anyway of their annual business turnover. It's when we know as I said, when you man who don't need to mission or so. Na omo etimi edisu na enchechemu no edoso we ye kakra bi a ose yemfa to nemom dodo na aka no ne de obo modena na o send email eno ye info@gra.gov.gh and now fresh out to free number we are 0800 900 110 and now o send a WhatsApp message at the far 055-299-0000 and now 020-063-1664. Ombeshena and Chimu BOBS Omade Kamon Biano. Omade Kamaman waiting me at once. Commissioner General of the Ghana Revenue Authority, Ena Nensa Eshesa and Kaibui Ase. Iti, ye de anubesio. Ye we ni say ye de. Na ye be a kwemna fi. Ye din komoka krana echino. De aka biasono. Yeah, they are bad, bad, bad, to us. But, it's a quick one, Bill. I'm Patro. Where, the Ministry of Education, through the National Teaching Council, at the Ghana Teacher Prize 2026. And so, theme there, that's what I say, empowering teachers, architects of the future. I say, yeah, so, one more strike, say, young go you. Oh, but, okay, so, we're there. 2026 Ghana Teacher Prize, isn't he? Who strike crowd? I say, people, remove. Alright, so, Shania rewarded the most outstanding teacher or not will be awarded a 3-bedroom building. And if a first and second runners up, no, will go with a 4x4 pickup and a saloon car, respectively. The best teacher in leadership and administration and the best non-teaching staff get a saloon car, respectively. The best college lecturer get a 4x4 pickup. Best private school get a huge cash prize. And then juicy cash prizes for all the level categories. Full scholarship to all award winners. Educational trip abroad for the top winners, and then a 2-day symposium on the 3rd and the 4th of October 2026 at the Nat Hall here in Accra at 9 a.m. A grand deba actually on Monday the 5th of October 2026 at 10 a.m. at the Kofi Ohene Kunedu Auditorium away UPSA here in Accra. So media partner no the multimedia group. Or say Ghana Teacher Prize. My teacher, my future. And also I don't know. See, yeah, you say the best answer. Na say them di can kind no. Ye di and komo. Kakra eufia. And komobia. And who ya. And ti idru sana. Na wabomodia e biwasum. Na weti enkomo ibi na sabede Prof Atnase, me patre Prophet Telvin Jesua Atnase, ya ye neno Babi D and Komoka Krenewe. Prof Akwaba.
1: Oh nyamishamu.
0: Na umpumutizen.
1: Oh nyamiadum boko boko.
0: E de radiasi, se enenso. Odo ababeka yensa ene. Na we de and ne won ansa krane be ye you know someone was say something like na ye didi normal brabom nkomwa ne I say heaven as if be for mu na the person has a question be and na fi you na we were like hey Charlie this one to we for think about how we fall because you say 10 commandments no say o fault na to went me and this one enya de a o ahimam de obetimi akom
1: obetimi akom
0: you get the point and okay. Each of the commandments in national are important.
1: Anording, yes.
0: Yes. And the question here is, say obi etimi abonibre ye live an upright life, heavy, kama pa na, wedi, emran semni na, so pepe. Na, sa oni pa akono, one bi, I heard the mistake a crazy bar in just one of the commandments. And see, that person also said, "Help me, baby." When the person said, I was laughing. Said that was real because
1: it's not very
0: yeah.
1: I think Paul wrote about this and you know, about the commandments. You know, say the law of sin and death. You know, when you break one, you have broken all the laws.
0: Yeah. Which means
1: exactly. But then the law of spirit of life in Christ Jesus redeems you from the law of sin and death.
0: Yeah.
1: The law of sin and death is what puts you in a chain where there is no opportunity for repentance and remission of sin. And Abraham, he came in to fulfill that law and give us the chance for repentance. And in Yamiama, a chance to say, first,
0: yeah.
1: Repentance starts from regret, and then you move towards repentance. And you have to accept, you have to regret that which you've done. And then if you ask for repentance, you will be transformed. And yes, a guarantee is that once you've committed a sin, you are doomed. Mm-hmm. You have opportunity to repent. And that's the only chance we have. Okay. Either than that, they are all go straightforward. And no kev, no bend. And now why you are come and say, oh, no such run, that's where you end up in that anger. And second, repentance comes on a very long journey. It's a very deep thing.
0: Okay.
1: Because a last minute now I can say hey Radi Meji who said me cry no my jim now we will not they are called heaven. That it doesn't work that way. Yeah, it doesn't work that way. You have to be really repentant. And at that stage in your life where you're on your sick bed, you cannot really be repentant. Never. Obey be out of desperation and adrenaline. That will not be true.
0: But repentance is real. Prof, if that is the case, then what about the third guy now on the cross? It was believed they know a bonini.
1: Yeah,
0: you know they were two.
1: Yeah,
0: the other one the only no I'm the two hell is you only or no. But the other one was like oh, and they say oh now yeah ina ajikwana kaseni oh yeah I akai meso sone and just that keke no.
1: Oh, he was tells, yes. Yeah, Jesus.
0: Meanwhile, he was a very bad person, you know. Yeah.
1: So. Who study the scripture very well in context. When you study the scripture in that very context, that very verse, who study the statement went this way. Baku was chastising Jesus. Now him say nipa we onye bonibia onye she want to say yen na ten I abu no it's not the right one and to onoka nanu to say we onye papa bia so that means the person has history about Jesus. He knew that Jesus was not guilty. How did he know that? The reason is because whilst he was in prison, he kept hearing about Jesus. He has heard about Jesus for so long. Or no crap, by that time, crap, I repent. Maybe was even part of the Pharisee, this thing, followers, maybe I was such an adrenaline. But not what prison was still, because maybe a man here been out to know. The fact that you may be arrested by the law doesn't mean you're a sinner.
0: Okay.
1: Because you can fault the law.
0: Sure.
1: But then, you can also repent and be righteous. And you know, no, 8 years, so,
0: mm-hmm.
1: And in that angle, I'm not imagining how defending Jesus, because if he doesn't know him, he can't defend him.
2: Sure.
1: But because he had knowledge of Jesus, like how the blind man who could not even see had knowledge of Jesus. And what he said, Jesus, but no, and was so team when Jesus was very popular at that time. And in that context, no, most of them knew him, they were repentant already. And when Jesus had and in the opportunity on your cross, no, so no, was when he has gotten the chance for proximity. Hold on, not making it demand war. And I don't know, he already knew Jesus, but I don't have a brain now. Among four mokra mania, among nimno, but that person, in the context of the story itself, no, he had foreknowledge about Jesus a long time ago.
2: Okay, now young remu spiritual warfare kakana,
1: right?
2: And pimpy, you know, for us as believers, no, Jesus say. Jitum say enye ne honam ne mujankwana enya sa. Evil forces here and there, spiritual attacks, demonic forces here, curses, witchcraft, just say baby and in the muno. We need to deal with them as Christians. And sometimes it do be a go say we cook program, we be tip program be sometimes we share the caption ne kra operation this break one break, and then we go and I thought that shame pie na your born in direction na what you say ano she ask that was the case ne pa dia nka ya konka wi edin kunim awi sometimes it happens be a Christopher ye fight wrongly na say ebia be bia focus ne won enye ho na ye dey ani kira na.
1: I think spiritual forces work in various several ways. Omoye Juma in different ways, and it build it up from one angle to the other. Obiwoho, the devil is a crafty person. Obiwoho, demon edine ikuno, it's fighting his mind. Obiwoho no fighting emotions. Obiwoho fighting physically. Obiwoho fighting finances. And near all the time, no, a lot of people assume say most of the problem they are dealing with is financial. Some of them is even how you think. Obetimi sorry that like an opa. Ah, da yama we juma sa yama we say. And then, brabeya interview. Yeah. That they know, sorry, obeya door. Obeya, almost obeya me mofu.
2: Yeah, crank, I'm a sad de beam.
1: But not sad, not cancer. That would be the day of your biggest opportunity in life. And you would have missed it. Most of the times in life, there were meetings you were reluctant to go. That was the day your life changed when you went to that meeting. And they told you, the devil can fight you even in your mind and decisions and choices. It cuts across a whole lot of stages abroad. And whilst dealing with it, you need to know what you're dealing with, why you are dealing with it, and several operation, deliver this operation, breakthrough operation, this and that. Most of the programs are aimed towards a specific direction. Why you are falling in that category, where you go, you'll be delivered at the end of the day. And in one context, no, a lot of people assume, say, your corner, your bomb, fire once, we have dealt with the devil. We are concluding. But Jesus told some of the people, he said, such goeth not, but by fasting and by prayer. Which means spirit, either than that, you will just be praying, thinking that's how to solve it. You cannot solve everything the same way.
2: Your friend will be the uncomfortable truth.
1: Right.
2: It is only a little few, naya omutimiye bold enough and then call it as it is.
1: Right.
2: Man of God said, yeah, more the opportunity. Say, talk to Ghanaian leaders. Youth are feeling almost all bar and almost be take you over from the elderly ones in any idea now. And of course, this platform so there's one to do betunka.
1: Right.
2: That uncomfortable truth, Ben Pa now bit me, I can. And they actually Ghana for say, this and this and this and this. Enna, me, and this and this and this and this. And this. Enna. Ebia, enko ye, ase e tri, unwe fi unwa, anke betimi, abwayen. Na yen fanshe spiritually, in the next, say, few years, maybe 5, where Ghana stands, I betimi amo maizu edi.
1: Okay. Uncomfortable truth. There's a lot of powerful things. Anytime you see uncomfortable truth, you will shake so many tables. But we always say it. I don't really keep those things. One thing I believe that can change this country.
2: Yeah.
1: In a very, very fast manner. So you perceive Ghana insisting how to change it very quick if we want to do that is we need a plan. A plan to run the country. A system that when it is laid down, it is laid and it is unmoved. Mm. And the system should not favor friendliness or have favor for any face. It should be strong. I say, any adibia, a siho say, point, this is what we want to accomplish. Now, this is what we want to accomplish. Because they say, no, they have a dream, baby. Tribalism, kakra, NDC, MPP, kakra, all those combinations. Mm-hmm. But as I said, for a crew to develop, we need a system that transcends and goes beyond the party and the tribe and this and that. And I'm a bush and I'm a person, I'm a way. If we can make that decision firm, as I mentioned, when come say, it's 16 years for NDC. Don't worry about anything. I've just told you, just take it like that. You see what I mean? 16 years, they should make a plan.
2: Mm-hmm.
1: I see some people out there, they have started trying to do flag bearership campaign. You are 2 years in power. You want to be flag bearer.
2: Yeah.
1: You understand? You should focus on a plan. If the people are okay, you wouldn't even need to do flag bearership campaign. They would want you to continue. It's not going to be a battle at all. So at the end of the day, you focus on a unique plan. Where do we start from? We can start from our agricultural sector. As I told you, the prophetic that is operating in there.
2: Yeah.
1: Then they have started with roads as well. Because if there is food, the food has to find a way to get somewhere. So then the roads and every other thing. If they can lay these structures together and set a system, say this is where we are going. So even as the citizens of the country and the youth, once I told you, I'm over to you because youth. Me, a youth in Ankasa. I'm the youth. They are not Gen Z. We are the ones fighting for the youth. We are the youth itself. Because we are not yet ready to like you baby. We are very young. So we fight for this angle. Now Yenyebetimiako says national review structure. Say this is the project, a 25 years agenda, 35 years agenda. This is what we are tackling. This is the budget. Each money goes from this place and goes here. And they say, no, this is the first layer. Roads. In 2 years' times, all water systems. Could you believe, say, Chrome are in Siotimito, now Fladi Bibia, Amafonim, and Omunim, on the Bedwari. And then we are having a desalination plant in Ghana with a big river. Like, desalination plant is for Dubai, Saudi Arabia. This is where there's only oceans. Yeah. But we are using desalination. Wrong technology, wrong timing, wrong purpose. It's entirely pointless. But there is a whole river over there. I think it's flooding. So things that are blessings have become curses to us because the pattern is not set well. So they have to set it well. They have to know which one we are doing. And then when it's set together, no mutra. The citizens can watch. Unim say, oh, okay. In 2026, the Ghana and we need that. And to know Biansu, But most things are like surprises to us. As a politician, we
2: bad. We are there.
1: Until you will never know where we are going. Say, oh, yeah, run about. Okay, we want the manifest. But it has to be a plan. A national plan. Roads ni year. Next year is year of money. Year of farming. Year of all water lines. And the band is a year of all water lines. And what happens? Almost a year two or die in him. They call him. So year away there. A year sure where you man.
2: Yeah.
1: And now so what position they are show. Then everything goes accordingly. Mm. And that's the beauty of each season, each year, and each purpose.
2: Yeah.
1: This is next year.
2: All right. Now, yeah. Movie to the church.
1: Right.
2: Now you should have. You know, say, nyame a war. And pa edema nema and I say omwa a gini edi.
1: Right.
2: And nyame en yema take guys no. Nyame nya de obe ye se ne man for one chirwom because he want them to do well near there.
1: Right.
2: And oshe a lot of people in the Bible ha normally close to God. Nyamishina omwa ma meaning a band of prosperity it is something that God wants us to also enjoy near there. But now people are of the view say the modern day church it's like the focus nina is on prosperity as a commercialization of the church yensheda emma the core mandate and Kasa Essenko, the match church in the crown, it is gone. There be a preach about prosperity. We say we the 5 weeks to do this. Why weeks? To succeed. So now, Obibetini, I am financially successful without necessarily being, you know, spiritually successful. And
1: yes. But in all contexts, no. To be able to ascertain financial success, no, it also boils down to spiritual foundation. Mostly, no, a person can be rich, but not wealthy. Well, riches can come to you by chance. Maybe on so I'm Robert Baby Esco driver, I just acquire $1 million what time work when you ask, but you cannot sustain that money. Because you have to be able to have the pool to sustain money. Money in itself is a spiritual seed in itself. The Bible said that I am the God that giveth thee power to make wealth, which means that it is a spiritual foundation. Just by looking at them spiritually, you know that they have a weight for success. And that's the context where that thing falls in. Okay. And as Nipa does in, you know, most of the time, you know, a lot of people assume, say, oh, we can become, can I become successful without spiritual operation? Most of the time, no, people talk about these things, and when you deal with business sector, I've actually had the privilege and opportunity to sit in a lot of, with a lot of billionaires and millionaires and big businesses. I mean, heavy duty, and you're Ghana for poor, bro, for Jewish, yama. One question I ask myself after most of those meetings is, business. Because now you can't even know what they're doing. Because everything they
2: sometimes
1: talk about,
2: you can't differentiate.
1: Yeah, they're like, God, and you know, we have to pray about it, and then God, and we have to pray. I'm like, no, I thought we are going to do the science, the technicalities. Yeah. They're like, oh, and the God, and then the prayer. So I've sent forward you the document, you can check through, but then, you know, we believe that God, and then we pray more about it, and we know that God can do it. And I'm like, no, like, what do they mean? So this is how you make the money, you talk about God, and I'm like, oh, wow. So we're at the other side, we've been convinced that the thing is like, it's all that way.
2: Yeah.
1: And you go and then they're talking about God and you're like, wow, okay. Obia, like, I've had a meeting with some Muslim people and Nipane say, okay, about time. You say, oh, it's my time. You have to wait in the meeting. We'll be back.
2: Yeah.
1: And he got up. He went out there. We'll be back. Just give me some few minutes. And then he went to pray 1 hour. We were waiting in the Zoom. Quietly waiting. The principal is going to pray, so you have to. And he came back after prayer and continued the business. He talks more, he says, inshallah. Talks more, he speaks. You go to this Jewish Christian meeting, the same thing is about prayer. Everybody that controls the money is spiritual. Only the ones that are at the back that want to get the money thinks it's not spiritual. But when you realize that once they also grow and start making money, I said the first day you see some kind of money or you start moving in a certain way, you understand that the money in itself and wealth and success is a spiritual thing. It can enter your hands and disappear. It is only spiritual capacity they use to contain it. And they thought that most amount of people has been deceived, say, oh, most of the successful people in the Bible were spiritual. I didn't know person when you succeed and there you see join the court be now to me succeed. Everything is based on spiritual angle. And to your mistake, you'll be walking on a lonely route thinking that you can technically achieve something, but you will walk and then lose everything at the end of the day because you don't have any source holding you. What you must say, companies beat me crazy today, they are all over the country. There's no spiritual operation. And you know, Ghana, we are really not trying at all. We have to do normal see the technology about almost 30 business, very, very nice. So, but the book long then they don't know that the journey is spiritual across the whole world. I'm not talking about Ghana.
2: Yeah.
1: Everywhere you go to, everywhere, from China to India to Vietnam to America to UK, it is spiritual operation. And that's the foundation. Once the issue, you say, yeah, tilted towards only one side, spiritual, but you have to balance spiritual and God. Give that which is Caesar to Caesar. Give that which belongs to God to God. And once you're thinking spiritual, you're thinking physical. So now you won't say, because you thought as far as it was there. thinking. Mm-hmm. I say, so that's it. It cuts across a very long, vast way. Yeah.
2: All right. Now, me pesa yenche bibi kakra enfa spiritual destiny. Yeah, funny individual ya. Obi ni obi betimi awo the same level. Probably they were born same day. Cry bia omo attended the same school, did the same course, but spiritually me destiny any or the other person destiny enye pe. Iti e bia adie bia me buta bia me besi me nisu se me ye no. Me too so na mo ba ku mienu mi ensan bia pe na na adie na fa because I was destined to, you know, to achieve that. But oba ko so be ye ne de sa obe tro be struggle sa. And father, mm-hmm. and you be a year war, spiritual like destiny for nations and I say country, everyone say, you use Ghana, say Ghana, your destiny, Bibi Saho. Now say, if Bibi Saho, they are Ghana, your destiny, any day, and
1: okay.
2: you be a no, your destiny, no, yeah, they are, and I say that because a country with so many resources. I SSNK TMDA, but unemployment, just say problems here and there. There be a cost now. I want to learn the economy. Your destiny is saying.
1: So basically, when it comes to national destinies, in Yamano, every God does not really base the structure on the countries because Christianity and the grace of God is decentralized. It's across the people. God deals with the people himself. So everybody will have a destiny.
2: Mm-hmm.
1: Like the president has his destiny. I have my destiny. Each person has their destiny. And TNBB said country, Ghana, for I think there was a Nigerian pastor that said something, say Nigeria destiny is said to raise intercessors.
2: Mm-hmm.
1: And then I think there's a guy called VDM was saying, no, I've been saying China for when I was here, exactly. So that's one thing. Jews export prayer. That is a $1 billion operation.
2: Yeah.
1: Anointing oil, prayer show, talits, mantles across the world is $1 billion operation. Jews from Bible.
2: Yeah.
1: Omukatina across the world is $1 billion operation. The Roman Catholic prayer line, the Roman Catholic, this thing, Omusudian is a $1 billion industry.
2: Yeah.
1: Yeah. They go about, it's not that they are using it for the money, but their prayer alone is everywhere. Their crosses, their everything is a whole industry. We understand that. That's their body of Christ. That's how a whole system works in that angle. But a banning nation, what is a nation? What is a nation supposed to do? It's a collective gathering of a group of people that are trying to develop and build themselves towards a very massive anger, which means each nation has different playing operations. Niama different cause of building nation. And the nation wahonom no say healthcare, banking system, industrial funding for food and everything. You need a lot of technological operation, academia and other security and everything, military security, everything together. And they say and country, you know, needs to be built around these blocks, and then God leads the country. That's how it is. And in any country, we can say, oh, yeah, share brandy, yes, I am bombire, dabida. Everybody contributes to the quota, and each person has their season. Midi Ukasano. There has been rise of different empire. There was the Roman Empire, the Saxon Empire, the Persian Empire, the Ottoman Empire, different empires has ruled the world over the years. Now we have America ruling the world. Very, very soon it will be Ghana that will be running that show.
2: Ah.
1: Mm. In Prof, future.
2: Prof Trenka Crow. Mr. Rawa, I don't know.
1: Will repeat your own.
2: Mr. Rawa, because though I'm listening to you, but I want to be sure say, if that's what you really meant. Say.
1: Yeah, let me explain to you.
2: Okay.
1: There is going to be chaos in Africa very soon. It's going to be very big chaos, the biggest chaos you have ever seen. Different presidents will be taking, different things will be happening in a short time. The only thing that prevents this prophecy from happening is the rapture. That's all. The coming of the Lord. Now, Adeyibesi, across the whole of Africa, a lot of struggles will come in with that angle. After that, Africa will reform the West Africa. So it will become a West Africa federation or federation of something, but it was like a republic where Ghana's map, no, wasn't there, Ghana map, no, see,
2: yeah.
1: Atiote, see, Burkina Faso, Abekan, I'm at Togo one side, half of Togo Abeka, and I transferred the airport, the top of Benin, one part of Nigeria, and then it's gone to the left. As for Cote d'Ivoire, for the full country of Cote d'Ivoire, so the country looked as if it is something with horns. It's a federation. It's a gathering. Be our muye, where some portion of African countries were developed and came together. So they expanded Ghana. The Ghana, as you know it, is not going to be Ghana as you need to expand. The name Ghana will disappear soon. In that timeline.
2: And Abi, that is what, from this is deep.
1: Yes.
2: So when it happened like that, Nkosun Koye Ghana akikisa.
1: It's a collective operation.
2: Of the involvement of other ones coming together.
1: Mm-hmm. Exactly.
2: So that means there will be no more Ghana.
1: Never. The name Ghana will be off.
2: Hey. And with all these things that okay, you know, are we looking at some 1500 years matter or...
1: Oh, no, 100 years is too much. It's too much. There's a uprising that will come within that territories of Africa. So when the uprising is coming, there is going to be a problem. That one is a huge one between Africa and the world. And the pressure will be back. And it's a drive out of the Chinese operation. Once that thing happens, that revolution will come. And then they will combine together. When they build that system together, that's when Africa, that collective operation, will begin to take care of Africa. And it's best starting from West Africa. It will become a country, not... There's ECOWAS in Yemen. It's a whole federation, country itself. It's like they've opened the borders actually. It was not just Ghana boundaries, assisting regions, you know, no. It will become states. But Nigeria was just, only a portion of Nigeria. One side was still Nigeria. So it's like some people agreed to enter into that angle. And it changed so much. And that's how they began to rule the world. They're like Africa, take care of certain things, change certain things, transform certain things. And then in that angle, Africa began to take care of the world. That season is coming. Your dispensation, you know, as a black person, African person, your only Adam say, they are coming to come and be praying just to do church or anything. Your service to God is one of the paramount things. But you are also there to lead mankind. To establish a foundation that you will feed the world. Remember that word. You will feed the world. And that one is less than in 10 years. We'll feed the world. We'll feed the world. You will realize that the world will travel to Ghana for food. We are the next Egypt.
2: I was going to ask my last question. Now you didn't come on about to a cruise, but you mentioned something. Now me pese ye be sure on kakra. Now we can say a bedu baby like not too far. There will be some chaos in Africa,
1: right?
2: And you made mention of say the drive out of China or something.
1: Is this
2: something that will happen soonest? Because now, because we mentioned China and America, I've been to other African countries near there. And how I do baby, I'm eating because, as you said, it's just like China for EJ as I see there. It's not only here. There are other African countries I've been to, and I see the Chinese taking over and the things they are doing there, and BB China, BB China, BB China, China this, China that. So how is that going to happen? That a feedback I can not be mine from back. I said they've been democrat too much in democrat. Which may explain.
1: That's where the drive out began. There were certain things that began to happen. That's what led to the expansion. So the African countries came together like, you know what, they went to ECOWAS meeting and then they came like, no, we want to form this thing. We can join together and then run under currency and move in that angle. And at that time, no, now that Chinese dominance had already taken over the lands and the gold industry and every kind of, they own everything. They even started building hospitals for us, hospitals. It will shock you. It will shock you. They will negotiate some of the national properties and own them. You see, you watch it like
2: it's movie. Happening in some of the African countries already.
1: You watch it.
2: I've been
1: like
2: more it's okay. So now, yeah, now you're taking charge. I think one of the countries almost to say, easy, you know. Now they are operating it normally because almost it is somewhere normally to Omoka. It's happening.
1: And they would run that system once they take, because they've taken over everything at that time. So that's when the drive out began. When they began, because when they took over things began to happen that was not right. So then they began to drive them out. And the brad drive out, no happy, you know. That's when they united together as one front, because other African leaders were almost a moon in the moon or more pushy. Say, hey, no, mom, we're

0502-989-894. Electroland, factory price sales. I say when it's gone, it's gone. Echemwa, unshiani be PBM tia kunya nani fahunjimbi. Na Kofi Squad Tetras near the around the world in 5 minutes are brought to enough for your queen. And I'm a fan chairman, you man toss one rest of the idea you could rear. By ever preparation, suppose many be usa and I say, would be at the last issue. And I say, a house on a gun that dread the enemy now, Egina, who fear quans because, so one more dread the enemy in the row, ha, baby, you had the Fabiano, go for better, but a better on that. Oh, I make us one almost here, and no cry about cope. Me too, many companies be brief, penny for Cassa. Advertising agencies, I can see any nano, omo your money makers, omo's Jerry, yeah, the advert bar now we are. Ye check here, you who be echo, ye in other places, so you who dear continue near their bench, who there. Because omitting bam, so there be, we move on corners, man, the woman doors from the back, we and a kutu, and that we say, I can't carabos men, as you know, who be at the last beginning. Tietje, where I'm going to take a hand. Yeah, and they want to examine country. Oh, say, ensure there, and consure there, can it, you know, who do not let you move off from, who do a river in a dawi. Or tear her bank account or proper so, not their sense only be a no one no. My best, it is a natural. What I say, and no chemical same be any. And so, names you are baby, hey, and your man, dear friend from Setini, and my vortex and can't you say, when it comes to water, papa pana won't only the abusia and change you. It has to be natural. 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Ghana Teacher Prize 2026. But I'm reminding you again, say, Basso. Empowering teachers, architects of the future. Now, guest of honor is His Excellency John Dramani Mahama, President of the Republic of Ghana. He has been awarded the most outstanding teacher. Obenya a 3-bedroom building, and then first and second runners up. No, and so we'll pick a pickup. 4x4 pickup and then a saloon car respectively. Now for the best teacher in leadership and administration and the best non-teaching staff and so in your saloon car, you know, respectively. The best college lecturer, Ebenya 4x4 pickup, best private school gets a huge cash prize, juicy cash prize for all the level categories, full scholarship for all award winners, educational trip abroad for top, you know, winners, you know, as well. And then there will be a 2-day symposium that's on the 3rd and the 4th of October 2026 at NACT Hall, here in Accra at 9 a.m. And, a grand deba on Monday, the 5th of October 2025 at 10 a.m. A bit taking place at Kofi Ohene Kunedu Auditorium or UPSA. So, media partner here, the multimedia group, Yan Washington. So, slogan or say, Ghana Teacher Prize, my teacher, my future. But as our trophy star oil, the honor prices no a day ye. And Uncle Nanchen, and they are be Pim Cran, say, star oil for lubricants, no, a papa pa. 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

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Actually, I remember, you have a boy, Kofi Scott, around the world in 5 minutes. Air trying so.

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0: Sir Scott,
1: the imitable Jerry Justice.
0: Akwaba,
1: you are rapping.
0: What is it?
1: Christo e home mobile ozo e.
0: Adom ni ntimi ho ye pa pa pa pa pa.
1: Ye da trade am
0: pa pa pa pa pa.
1: Ye da trade am pon yankopon basa ye adom na se. Ye da na se pa. Brother, emre ni kontimenje.
0: Yeah.
1: But did you know ze? When a man keeps watering a dead tree, hope become another name for refusal.
0: When
1: Mr. when a man keeps watering a dead tree, hope become another name for refusal. And did you know, say, when the old tree falls, say the other no, say Ibua, the bears discover which branch were truly shattered. Pinching.
0: When the old tree falls,
1: yes,
0: the bears discover what?
1: The branch.
0: Yeah.
1: Which of the branch was shattered?
0: Okay, say that's what.
1: And then I have to say,
0: brother, you're not going to meet, but
1: what is that? Okwa Johannesburg,
0: South Africa, same
1: yes. Now, there recently for about 11 months now. Now, 11 months.
0: Which wrong?
1: Is this the American? Honestly, for 11 months. United Eifo na omukeka enkabu mu Eifo ya mu wowo wi ase ibi a pledge sika kra se ombetimi e di aboa yesi dodo na nso atwa na nanom wonse e dokra enya sam ketwa intino me no kase yakwa kodru 8000 enu na dia e koso wadaroma me de mawo ewo eye jumedi yi eso Najebi uko ti region na efekuro bi keje na je saudi awoka na wajebi French ni nyaka chao se Jevel Capella. 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
0: Wembe chuo.
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0: Wembe vimo pa.
1: Nisa mesa makra.
0: Juko.
1: Ay.
0: Ok. Ene baba yo.
1: Yo.
0: Alright, it is you. Ebe fine. Ibi abe fine. Right, so your first dana ma ayo pumea kula. Quickly. I was saying when the vibe is right, refreshing matters, bold taste, chilled moment, good times with friends. Prima Cola brings fun to every moment. So make sure you enjoy it chilled. Now what me at Tinkani Yipa. Prima Cola, I'll say a whole new vibe. Available at a shop near you. And it is proudly produced by Casaprecon PLC. Now FD is where Munchi Mwaja to say yeah. If I try and found a baby, we drew our Abrabuimu. Once I go so I bought a brand new Kwano de Edea. Ya GDA say a befa. What I say? Aha. Iti men kenya so se jise bibia akoye edi ama wansana. Weti mi asha se se obo enema ehia ono eho ban. Sabri ye ya womuni kakre bia wenya pempen so odru abrabom bia no. You can still, you know, do something. So I mean only old mucho enkasa. And let's pick it up from where you are, because wherever you are in life, that's okay. Maybe you are starting your first job, building a family, growing a business, or simply getting to a place where you can start thinking about the future. Let's start it from baby. I will be and when I say will be your phone now, what dial is *378*4#. Again, *378*4#. To request a call and speak to an old mutual financial expert today, yet me abwa. Old mutual was to do great things. Mr. Kill and na airboa na onso atimi agina ona so say cream say bema bema mu what I say we your products are designed to enhance men's sexual health and overall well-being, increase sexual energy, improve libido, na fi a support a longer lasting performance, na asan abwa a promote quick and firm erection, wa asan abwa kwa ama chese premature ejaculation 7 no atuogu. In addition, it strengthen your waist and your knees, it boost your immune system no, na energize your body na to overcome stress and fatigue. That just say support to daily physical activities now and on. And my son come Mr. Kio from a pharmacy shop Bia Eben War. 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We see a remo, said they are empining sooner than you know that a bush, you know, into top up on a perk. Why? 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Now, on sir, I can't hold there. Synthes tank or say a strong a tough radius pressure we as a door so when you say just my sorry if you fear what we do my chest every cry and I know pray chest say me know if you didn't come up you cry and your money will be near near me ref is a and a your anniversary it's the other wife you got just say on one cause I'm crying if you feature up here yeah, cause I pressure nose now, say yo. Yeah, oh no. Now we measure your wife, baby. I'm fine. Measure that you bring my wife. Yeah, now wife, you are 20 minutes. Yeah. And then 28 September. Your wedding anniversary, pal. Yeah. I'm fine. Baby, I'm fine. Now, let us form. Hey, yeah. A Jumakua. A band of foam mattresses. Papa pa wajin din wo mu a gan ha de dodo na enya hotoso e won yi mu when to say that once na be koto afi de chi na ukutwa matches akohwe de shi mu reason say we no wode ne pa na ye itu to bi a several years na gusu daso quality foam mattress papa pa aso to nyina to predict to air pocket spring mattress ni cushion ni one white mattress just any nyina student mattress bi pia ye wo bi yeah, they are 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Yeah, they are a great sports, bro. But no cranny woman, say, me and Casa, my bread. My Casa, my bread. In Timbacho, I'm going

0: so I was saying, you know, for your room now, Benny Focasa, now, me, sa, usisi yo ya. Asan ho. Says I knew we know CC or I know also CC can why you can cranny at the idea. I mean, Sasa, Sanoa, Hannah, my dear homie, homie, can cranny at the idea. Tiahumi, really. Penny for Becker, Sanafi, Aquim near the Irrigated Sports at Wasso.
1: Fellow Ghanaians, brothers and sisters, this is Hassan Ayaga. Keep listening, Irrigated Sports. It's real sports. Good best for you, good for you.
0: Best for you, good for you. Wafa.
2: Well. Please, I get a sports.
0: Thank you.
2: A perfect program, perfect engagement, and perfect on our spotted. I get a sports. Hey, papa. So listen to I get a stop. You grow old and you die old. Thank you.
0: Thank you too. Savo.
3: 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So you listen, Prophet Kuchacha. I'm listening and I'm here. God bless you.
0: Bless you too. Langabell.
4: Ladies and gentlemen, my name is Joseph Langabell, King of the Jews, the chief general for the national team. I irrigated soap Adom FM, number one, the whole Ghana. If you jealousy go quench, observers are worry, believers are enjoy. I irrigated sports. No sympathy for the cripple. After the criminal war, take it to the dancers. Over war.
0: Thank you. Sisi.
5: Other for me, didn't this Sisi Chum? Now, the BRMT irrigated sports. 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
0: Thank you. Mary Akwaba.
6: Yeah, Mary Akwaku.
0: Now, I want to say.
6: Nyamiadum. Now, so.
0: Adum kruya.
6: Tere radiasi.
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0: Yeah.
6: Anti.
0: Now, open Mary Akwaba. Now, what is it?
6: Mbaki nyami adum.
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1: Social media kwa na me bibia. 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
0: Handle o brand name ne yeden.
1: Eh Mr. Laughter GH.
0: Mr. Laughter GH.
1: Ma me kind of videos I make ne skate am twa ne. Student front on kwa. Adie ye. School for adie kwa.
0: Yeah.
2: Well, so wa we must be we no odimrika.
1: Japan from no me nyek bufro bia nka me nye. Menya advert ma bet menya hwe ma obi a meni obi ani bitwa ka meni
0: school na na de onyo ma
1: school bia school by school sana o se aya yam fa yenin kwa de bi ho but I think school for onko a omo yan kwana
0: mhm
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0: okay
1: and my father won say me no eno na make ho asem eno na me try say me ye me crack jokes a na yet me yin san ko for no anas still for WhatsApp issues in my
0: phone
1: yeah
0: and so far we start here now you know like how is it going
1: oh so far so good eh yeah eh yeah chain first na kwa eh yeah kwa say kwa no me bia me fa bia wuni me
0: na but is it pain unya ka crack Friday
1: yeah ka crack better juma no pain in MFA
0: ah
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0: Ah, okay, fine. 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
1: for. 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
2: Tiya no dem no dem papa
0: go. Did you make us say? Abra na mabo miji. Na me yes say me yes July end na no ma enti no. First eyi na no. Me be man kram kwa anopa enam fifi sharp. Did no omo adom sorry. 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Na ma twa miji ni na down si ana mi we. Is me ready?
2: Oh, we need to.
0: Oh, my name is Alfie. Because now, all right, we have a time.
2: Oh,
0: now witness up from team. Now witness up from team. Sir, it's in God or man,
2: yeah.
0: And then God do fear the uncle, genie, the uncle. On the new one, Papa. Open here, you man, Papa. Why you can't? Oh, open here. But the world, Papa.
2: Oh yeah, you man, yeah.
0: And we say, oh, why you can't? Hip hop be a no dia change. More hit FM one round.
2: And yes,
0: I'm getting to a
2: crowd. Oh yeah.
0: I tell for. Mwa mungu and the dusty, I will show you swa cheno. Openia baba, eti bibi niya.
2: Masore.
0: Mwa grabi aswa, mume timi
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0: Oya miyewe yani openiwe. 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
2: Nde nwa wapampe mu.
0: Bisa ne. Eno abetu no.
1: Kadi dise di mukuta mu ani di mu mu ani. 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
0: Andi. Andi. Oh my no. Nami kachen Elias said the oye no. Insult to some of you because sisi you know. You are trying your best, and they are obeying me. Maintain the high category. And on no moment, any day, no one is going to show you the first one. Oh,
2: and you very.
1: In the industry, now woman, say one, a day away, and say ufera. Which means for product
0: number.
3: Okay, so somewhere, and you get my mifi, okay.
0: What's it to be?
1: We are saying, we are
0: saying, the question is,
1: who is that on your time?
0: Kaishi.
1: We are saying,
0: punchline, why you know? Punchline,
1: who is that on your time?
0: Question, bizarre, no
1: question, we bizarre, no, you may be now. And now, Kwanwa Paki, GLE, and I say, what Paki, Range Rover BC1. You may be saying, with no true, Uncle Baby,
0: you are right.

0: And you call my mum, sir, she
1: is a penny for the most old man, you, Andy. Your candy is a most old man.
0: And I'm so like, Ben, away. I say,
1: I am.
0: No, that's what 20 years in me so.
1: Nana.
0: Nana crowd your buyer. Yeah, Sam. As some look where I come with a period, you better any. Someone in 95, no, near
2: 91. I put your
0: podium as a man with his honor.
1: Oveni, Wadaroma.
2: Yeah.
1: Many is opening.
2: Yeah.
1: This opening said, and someone make a mood dear hen and you know.
2: Openi,
1: yet you are. Yet you are, you know, men in a corner, how are you? Yeah, we yet you are to a 2004. 2004, so.
0: Na why 2K?
1: Who could do Kumasia? Na and Dusty.
3: Hot cake.
1: A yakete, a despite. I brass was so church and even changed the man ever because we won't ever see any tipping. But 2004 now.
3: Yeah,
1: what you
3: Sabra now with Jinasu
1: Pochino.
3: Yeah,
1: Sabra Fen and Yawon.
0: And as well, was
2: happening.
0: And you need to ask why,
2: and say, Nay, what about New Year, Juma?
0: And only me here, Juma, how? Your man, Patagre, but you may deny that. So, you're buying what you post to buy as
1: you see. You're the only one for baby, I mean, you were there. One, oh, dear Juma.
0: Tell you, I'm a deal.
1: Oh, hey,
0: Shammy, I'm a deal. Oh, that would be young men come as some day.
1: And yes, I tell you, sir, and you're one, and you're woman. Many fear party of you will be here.
3: David.
0: Edio.
2: Now, of any about the same. You are sending your own count, Bibi.
1: Can you send your own for the guy?
2: Meanwhile, Tanakana. Or Tanaka, me didn't come
0: out.
3: Then I hear from you, never you ready.
0: Brandon saw a boom.
3: Hey!
0: Now, don't get a great job where you went.
2: Oh, and they say, yeah, they're home with me.
0: Hey!
2: I don't know how
0: can they all do it. I know, I know, they say, yeah.
1: What opa?
2: That's how turn
1: up opa, right? I said my two, your friend is saying.
0: She said, why did you get into number? I'm from the same
1: class.
2: When now, 2000.
1: May come for 2000. May come a month for who says, who need a packet to watch? Who
0: need a packet to watch?
2: Be any not mobile, why to get not mobile? Oh, they're one bit who sent
1: you. Hey, Sammy, brother Sammy, and hey, your friend is saying,
3: God sent so Canada, and I mention man.
0: Okay,
1: you're ready to enjoy your
0: friend. Obey and Robert can be a major.
3: Only,
1: brother Sammy, and hey. And I suppose you could program as and now, Chinchina, brother, some is your man, so Pukuni can Kwanzana.
0: Bago Quacho.
1: And now, Unia, FTC Muno, was a Enna Swan Yumpa. And when I drink any, Sansana, we Unia, and now, or Statty and then your worship now. Yeah, Openi Tide, Egini, also saw one. It is the next program now, Sammy so be the
0: car.
1: And only a D kind. And then you're not squadron. My God is. E ti ano uni aba e ofa mic na so ya mfem free sura ma wa obekim sa.
2: One time, no. Now we
0: have to major hit. Yeah, yeah. Now when it's one to say, and you are one can you grand.
1: Yeah. I'm famous. I'm famous. Why 2K? Who's there? Who took program? Say DJ Biaba no pray.
2: Yeah.
1: Boy. Who's there? Openiamba. Oso bo kuta ne fidie no. E fiti ti nyina be bi okubi an. 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
0: Radio wa wa pa.
1: Oba no a sise ne fidie ni din. 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
2: Ba fudi dey oyɛ. 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
0: Hello. Ah, it's a day, Nese. Yakuboy Aduma, 2nd October.
1: Is there any old friend from 1999?
0: So Y2K, a day, Nese, from 1999. Ebbe, do 2010.
1: Yeah, and you evergreen, I'm telling you.
0: From 1999 to 2010. In Tiakasi Abuba, I'm saying you need to be on my OTBH.
2: Yeah,
0: auntie. Sign you from 99.
1: I don't see all my money.
0: Oh, sir, no. Sir, I can say the Ayan Shell local, say ya. Mr. 99, Ushumwa, Achiame, Nana King.
2: Yeah.
0: Kogumi, can I go? Me call me competition in 2001. Okay, me winning will come as Ashanti region 2021.
1: Hey, 2021.
0: Sorry, 2001. Sorry.
1: Is it? Hey, that guy you are. This is the other.
0: So that was 2001. And the about national no Accra final was 2002.
1: I appreciate you now, to the people of Kumasi.
2: Yeah.
1: One afternoon be na meetie pa na o professor o yeye and son o de nnyum ne tum eti enyum na da manfo akoma so from that time amanfo be people ayi kwamna se mu Kumasi a eya and dusty. Minim say bia opeu for sadia na.
0: No, it's not about it's not about so.
1: And yes, you the way we see introduce soon no answer no dey nwune tum awia no.
0: Me that time.
1: This time so come say awia nyina e man idea o.
3: Na the first album no.
1: Yeah, first album. The first time I play. Owie so no dey atum say we your first time am e boss anyu.
3: No, sana no wey o. Anyu no ba fofura. No be introduce a. Awurade.
1: I don't know the Lumba dan for.
0: At home as am person.
3: Na but Ani dos.
2: I'm great friends and people.
0: Why?
2: Capital T, right?
0: Yeah.
2: Capital T, yes.
0: You see, with Kwabna Kwabna story, no, I think so.
1: I don't know your art, no, or Patasuke, so Najima.
0: Capital T. I think so, Kwabna Kwabna is not telling his story.
2: Capital T, Nana. Yeah, Bayer Kwabu program, na. Near Bayer or Bomi Okutuasi. Na, or yeah, a jingle. So, yeah, Yapena,
0: I'm sorry, on the kind of static part of our radio swap. Yeah, yeah, yeah. Yeah, yeah, yeah. In Tiras Chemicals, any one man on back at a baby, she will bant
2: yeah, yeah.
0: Tune in your announcement. In Tombekas on your announcement, Nuna, or eh. To go back to the PI announcement,
2: yeah.
0: Tadian was a beer mic now start here. People!
2: Yeah, man.
0: Fire burning! In a bantama. Pastor is going to another dynasty. And you are not
1: going to be able to film.
3: Yeah. Ninu and I, what do you say? Big shot at that. So,
0: oh, Chale.
2: Heavy D.
0: Okay,
2: Heavy D. And a big shark.
3: Big shark attack.
2: Shark attack.
0: And
3: a King Batuga.
0: Magic Sam.
1: Oh, okay.
3: Now, yeah, Malay, Pupa. Oh. Papa, I'm a business.
0: Ni ono mamu fi omo a San come on, mamma, de mumi.
3: Oh, mossa. Oh, mossa.
0: And come on, mamma, de mumi. And
3: said,
1: I said, yes, Andy a penny, now where's there? Okusia penny, who's there? Yes,
2: when you form it, you
1: know. What was our young one group?
0: What's your madroni beer?
2: As soon as I'm here for me, sir.
0: Is it my basso, but you know,
1: I'll be at 3 hours, born you now. We're in back at
0: one. Now, John, also 3 hours, born my night. But I'm here in the crown. I come by first, and I'll be here just 7 hours now. Post hell,
2: yeah. And no cry, you have to be picking CDs from here and there. Not to say I need now.
3: But would you an apostle at the other? And he catch them before.
2: Or see me chamo and the dusty asem. Ah, Nana say.
0: Kunkuntiba,
2: and I would be at them say coco or something.
3: Coco,
2: there be
3: coco.
1: I'm doing it.
2: And no one in an arm of my brain. I
1: ain't at my
2: own toy, baby.
0: That's a
3: bad one too.
2: That's a good one. So I tell you,
3: and I said, that's our last squad. We will be so to be boom.
0: Yeah, not short one. Come here.
1: One mic, and the penny.
2: One mic entertainment.
1: One gala, okay, YouTube, Abu, and the Rasta.
2: Yes,
1: that was seen any
2: or see. And it was the easy ticket, you know. 150 or the mommy handed. And now CCI 50
1: What's the time?
2: My mother's more retired than
0: I don't know what you're saying.
1: Okay, bedroom station.
0: And then star 725 star 3404 hash.
1: Yes. Ube so nini cha.
2: Neto ticket.
1: And then
0: we'll just ticket in the moment.
1: I check it.
0: And then, say, now, ma, eh, nano, say, the oma, me cha, me ticket, no.

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1: Rapeni, ma rapeni naso. 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
3: One asem dierana.
1: And I'm coming here, keep your eyes on the road, man.
2: Baby, hey. Champion or kind, maybe I'll tune that, but not me more.
1: Any boy, no, I'm born, man.
3: 10 years.

0: Charlie.
1: Laughter GH. Now I contest for Secretary for International Relations, Nooks Air National Union of Ghana Student.
0: Oh, okay.
1: And me contest for International Relations Secretary. And Ghana for a school for leaders delegation. On the 18th, I was in Yane.
2: How did they vote for you?
1: The Ebeye Congress.
2: I got it.
1: I think it's time that we have to go to international now. Young couple opportunities in Brand Colina.
2: Okay.
1: Yeah.
2: Then also
0: Tetegu SEC Malam Weja
2: on ticket
0: Bawi Kaswa Winiba and your crime
2: Uade
0: Koku traffic Asambao Malam Jansho MC or Walker South Papa machines drip machines in the Guano. Would you have one found Malam Jansho about better 200 meters now? I say no. Mucha free wife at Chanquan. A quano be demo be aqua. Wouldn't say, the Ayalolo buses no be echo. I know never say, yapon a yoku fee. Almost see a quim bachin to umbefa or more eba no quim. Police bears, quat you on your ba, sa debia, san on bayom. Na, timemufona emphas aqua in this one. 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I don't know what say.
2: Asana train. 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
0: 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We are nurse at the surgical block, 6th floor, Kolebu Teaching Hospital. And this one is coming from Command Rover himself, Moses Daute. Osinya miwin shabibri. If we no eswa, next 1 year, Ose, Papa J, please wish my wife a happy glorious birthday for me, Mrs. Mildred Robertson Aninkra, from Mr. Aninkra, Afe Mariama, Percival, and Lucifer. They are all wishing you a happy, glorious birthday. May the good Lord bless you richly, Mrs. Mildred Robertson Aninkra. Enjoy your birthday. Nafe ye free and oswa. This one, so say, today is my boy's birthday. He is Edric Mate Colley Nyakon of UNER, Agric Department, level 300, Doma Ahinkro. We wish him well and God's protection and God's guidance throughout his life. From that, Papa P, Mom, Victoria Nyakon, and your sisters, Belinda and Edrika of Tema. And almost with the way at 283. Nafi, the next one here says, a glorious happy birthday going out to my beautiful and adorable daughter, Nelly Namli. I can't mumble in Namli, but we are Namli. Malaike Otubua. Okay. May heaven continue to smile at you. From your father, Elder Nathaniel Te Nati Noble Otubua. And on also the way Ebae. Nafia Twasso from here. From Peggy Amadonko. Say happy birthday going out to Elder Moses Danso of the Church of Pentecost and solicitor for the Ghanaian community in Togo. And then a happy 50th birthday to Elsie Tego of GBC Production Department. And happy birthday also to Dickness Esiama Siao, aka Wafata. Dickin, happy birthday to Dickin Esiama Siao, aka Wafata, of the Jubilee Assembly, Bema Camp Worship Center of the Church of Pentecost, from Peggy Ama Donko. And on also the way by okay. Now if I will so enter so and then so Mr. Emmanuel Asan Ishen, the birthday CEO of E.E. Fashion, Tema New Town. Happy glorious birthday to you and Monday na say ni so day go Monday born or say din birthday in and tinu na che say we na it's a special one. I pray that the good Lord will continue to bless you and strengthen you and then provide for you. Do hia wasasi su bia to live good and continue to do the work of the Lord. May he provide all those things for you in the mighty name of Jesus. Na oma ubi bia so enko yima ewo Yesu dim. Enjoy your birthday, my brother. Na fe yen twaso ewo okay. Makaba could be well, baby. Is it yours? What's ending me be right?
2: Yeah.
0: I mean, fine. Okay, good. Now we are not the medium. We no near the one. atwato. Well, say I want to use this opportunity. Oh, now say we dey here birthday. Okay, let me just read for Rasta. I say I want to use this opportunity to appreciate everyone who made my birthday a beautiful experience last week. I am truly grateful for the love everyone showed me, especially David Asamoah Boateng in Columbus, Ohio, Santiago Roberts, Paris, France, Mr. and Mrs. Charles Eduamoa, Bella the All-Rounder, Hazard Jr., Evelyn Appiah, and everyone who wished me well and posted me on their statuses. I appreciate all of you. God richly bless you and also surprise all of you when you least expect it. Thank you from African Joey B. And Joe B. And also there to us on their mind. Okay. NTFI and also. Mommy, wait before I do the other one. Me, I'm a wedding anniversary, so mama's been taking this opportunity to say a very big thank you to me for picture mama's and for to say there. There be my wife on Kazi and for a picture be out to where we are. Me, I'm just saying something to my wife, so just let me see whatever it is on my heart to her. Stop this. Me find a picture. Me find a picture around here. Okay, so let me seize this opportunity to say a very big thank you to my sweet wife. Felicity, as we all call her, Felicity. You know, I do love you, yeah. And I thank God for your life, and I thank God for how far He has brought us. It hasn't been easy, but we're where we are, and want to thank God for the blessings. Ekoswa by Aquemia. Hey Rasta, one is to quiz a picture with a betro. What are now your stubborn, sir? Anyway, so, happy anniversary to us. I love you, and, given the opportunity, I'll choose you again and again and again and again and again. You know what I'm saying? So, happy anniversary to us. May the good Lord continue to bless us. Now, there is here come up, no, so be us, no, radim, my intimate room, or yes, to them. Amen. Amen. Amen. And now, and then, so,
1: happy anniversary.
0: Oh, thank you, so for. And then, so, Mr. and Mrs. Amwako, Omo wedding anniversary, Omo Ewo, Atlanta, Georgia, and Mr. and Mrs. Amwako, happy 29th wedding anniversary to the two of you. Me and my wife, we want to be like you, yeah? Yes, we are passing on and do it. So, happy wedding anniversary to the two of you. Oh, me, fantastic. And then wife now celebrating birthday same day. You know what I mean? Nyamisha Mona, Uncle Swan, come on now. Oma, in Simuyi. Great. So now, Rasta, yenye, back on home. Yeah, for we to so quick na yen kwe nim. Enti nyame eya adumwa, the funeral for the late Akwesi Amankwa Efifa, aka AAA, aka Original Shegelege, Basso, nyame eya adumwa, Friday the 2nd of October 2026, and obey viewing and memorial service from 5 p.m. to 9 p.m. Ewo Cotton Funeral Home, Ewo Newark, New Jersey. Iti onwani nwa bema Eric Yao Mafu. Tunsa Afro Mafu nina se momeka oni abusue nina ho. Na akwesia mankwe FIFA. No, we former Kotoko driver. So I tell you, former Kumasi Asante Kotoko driver. Iki Original Shake League, AAA. Ne you know, and so intimi Emraso. Na Saturday, aye 3rd October, no so no. Ebeye burial service, 9 a.m. Ewo aye Cotton Funeral Home, wa wo aye Newark, New Jersey. Nafi so no, when area, nafi, Society Hills, Clubhouse, eho no so no, from 1 p.m. to 4 p.m. no. Ewo yon kaya no so no, atwaso, ewo ho. Nafi nyameya adumwa, aye, Sunday, yeah, no, aye, 4th, October no, and also no, I have Thanksgiving service, and also so at me at the place, and until no, omo air tronsa afre, aye, a jam for, any na, no, mouthful in na, say, mome come home, na, aye, akwesia man kwa frifa, aye, you know, into me, emraso, weekend, yeah, edi anymore, ebay, and ti, Brad Charles T.

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5: FDA, I see a dreading craft for yatum.
6: I have lived and I have seen a lot. 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My advice is this. 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

0: one Gary mix. 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
2: Miss Oyano Pabia, as some of me come in you, Masono. 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So Daffy's Ohima Feminine Mixture. 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

Abusia yako Dubai no yako. Nyame ya dumo a. 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Yes. Ba wa person ya ko bi no. Me pa cho eh 20,000 cedis. 20,000 cedis no. E ko ba visa. Round trip ticket out to Dubai and back. Hotel accommodation, transportation within Dubai, entry fee to all the tourist sites. Never come in now. I said, "Child guided shopping experience." And I said, "Just say, oh, come here, choose a hana. Who's a you know, your boy premier will grow into any baby afar. Who be nyan the power brow more canny idea? Any nephews?"

And until fresh is here, and I am found Kobe. 059-147-2905.

opeso ne yekwa, the time to do so is now. 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

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Eba! Written energy. Ladies and gentlemen, boys and girls, it's checkout time. Yes, we're going to ask for a day. My name is Mr. Fronton from. Different and Fronton from. 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Assembly about Kupushi and Rianoach and Wasra Trino. Is that serious? Nipa and Sashi. Thanks.

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2: I'm happy to note that in your September salaries, you will see a reflection that all promoted teachers will be on the upgrade salary as promoted teachers. So that should not be an issue. Many of you will begin knowing your salary from today or tomorrow. I have firm assurance from the controller that you have been placed on the appropriate grade. What remains unresolved, I repeated, what remains unresolved is the arrears.
0: 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the manat ya chechefo ekuo no na o chem se se pa de
3: Indeed, we met the minister and his team this afternoon with regards to our strike action. It has been the old story of promises upon promises. Where we have reached at the moment, we are not taking promises. We want action. Our teachers must continue to stay home until we see something concrete, until we see the salary, the arrears reflecting on our payslips and crediting our accounts. Until we see that, we are not going back to school.
0: Isaac Ba ena eye head of salaries, grievances, ena negotiations, dema nat, ena otesu o chichiri muno. 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
4: I think after listening to the issues that have been raised, before we actually, I just have to say that I think we'll be able to resolve this issue. It's a matter of we trying to come out and understand issues of promotion, condition of service. In fact, condition of service, Mr. Adukwe said that you are still in the process of negotiation from what you said. So I strongly believe that today we'll be able to find a solution to this particular issue that is bringing all this strike. And I believe we'll be able to safeguard your calendar as well, which we don't want to tamper with it, or we don't want to have an issue with it. So on this note, I just want to say thank you. And
0: it's all right, Emmanuel Kwabia Jekum Neswa for sharing money up at the end. Same so now, Nina, no, so now, see ya, and a pretag, one more vice president, Udunya for Adukwe, Ayukwe, Aule, HSA, Ditcha for the one because what you can.
5: They are trying to say that there will not be any increment. The collective agreement that we have now has expired. There are allowances that ought to be paid this month, September. And because it has expired, we've not concluded on it. And there's no timeline when we are going to finish with the negotiation. They said when we meet on Tuesday, there will be timelines. So let us meet on Tuesday. They should give us a timeline. If we accept it, so be it. Then we know that we are concluding negotiations on the collective agreement. Maybe by the end, by the middle of October, or by the end of October.
0: Bani abedi echira wada eye pretag ano pre-tertiary teachers association of Ghana president na vice president Adukwe Ayukwe Awule ena otene nkano
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6: Asalaja area is very, very high risk area because we have had about 3 deaths in the last 2 years. In the south also, we have Juma. The Juma area, we had some deaths there. Last year in Medina, 2 people died from rabies. So in Greater Accra, we have earmarked 7 areas that are high risk. And to mention them, we have AMA is one, Gaa West, Adenta, and Lankwatana Medina, so the Gaa South.
1: Dr. Joseph Kofi Abu Dene Kaseba Wye No Se, Wanomo Shase, Shie Be Mfinshem Piruni Ya Diyasan Diye, Nasa Rebis Ya Diyano, Ya Pepe Frime Yimu Kura, Mprem Prein, Eye Veterinary Service Department, Wanomo Ene Ghana Health Service, Wama Kabum, Ache se ni mpani eka bi omu o masha se tu ana mo bi asa na montori nyina bebo amasa ya de yi yetimi ayia firi ho.
6: The collaboration is the pet owners, responsible pet ownership. 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So if we don't keep our own bargain, bring our dogs out for vaccination. Vaccination is throughout the year. It is not, we don't wait for a period before we do vaccination.
1: Dr. Joseph Kofi Abu, Regional Veterinary Officer, Emma Veterinary Service Department, Nene Enaote Yeno.
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3: 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Yes, you, mommy, mommy. 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
4: But this time,
5: 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You guys should be very, very careful because around that site, Charlie, Udinwagra, the mafia.
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6: Jini uyao. So to me kind of sa anyway, sir on the baby of a farm called Sakumon Anone offer. Hanum yet dangerous not then or that so far no. Well, on an advino no. No mean Jin did say, had me a red zone every say, Yamiandom ye dear fee, Yantias and Bonnie Bia or before I fino yeah say task for sir municipal assembly no MP no for me and no. No more boy Juma from Mamma Bibipa. I feel number two, Ukrofo no Mongoya then and yo be F be at Getty Mensa Osa Kote Anna Ameli. 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
3: If you've gone to some of these elections before, in reality, delegates nibi. And sometimes it's not those from far. Yes. Those from far, don't be simun them. Normally, I'm be doing them. I'm going to be east, central. If you be doing 1 a.m., 2 a.m., so they will arrive very late. What do a prayer? No, maybe I sign your man or Koda. Why is the time to go and come these people? We are not encouraging it and we are discouraging, and we've told us parents that don't do such a thing. We haven't explicitly said anything about that.
4: But as they say, you've said, some more parts be provided transit.
3: Exactly. But as much as possible, we are trying to discourage a normal, no? It is part of the woes of this party and the bane of elections that we've been having. But we say, I mean, it all goes to hurt us on the ground. We've been speaking to us parents, say, strong. If possible, we'll stay away from San Roman.
2: Edu esia miensa 7163 ene baba beto aba no ewokumase baba yara sports stadium na wonu mo ehunu se nipa no dosu nti ebre ene nhyehye de odi egu akwan mu pa bibia bekoto oten
3: the number of polling centers now okay. Yeah, increasing the kakra okay. From the last time ena yeah trying to say yeah bema yeah fan is Echina, because you have kwa simulation.
4: Okay.
3: Na you to make kwa ya be process ya man for a form near the other. I be kwa ye. And I try to be fierce and temp. So, okay, 4 years ago, no. The car say be start to crowd to about them, say they go about 3 or 4 p.m. If you remember.
4: Yeah.
3: We got delegates somehow, no, meaning this year they were held up.
4: Yeah. Maybe a camp meeting.
3: Maybe a camp meeting. Delegates bet na say pass, yes, yeah, be start ya bat one, no. Now, I'm saying, number 1, 2 p.m.
4: So, how would you change that this time around?
3: Well, we have this.

0: Friday, say by 9 a.m. they will start the program.
1: Sir.
0: Yes, because the constitution, you know, the constitution gives conference a quorum of 1/3. If you're in arrival, you do 1/3, that will be as your campaign, maybe I want one of the delegates. I say, well, my brother, if you're ready, you know, I say, we are hoping say, delegates really will be.
2: Olu nyam for Frederick Oparansa any game trainer wo da bebe ko ehisha batwo nyame aduma memene da eba so ma MPP amanyoku nato e dia yi wakanifo
3: aha aya tom 106.3 FM shira 104.5 affiliate wo ha any adu no enson Facebook ne YouTube ye no nyina na jese tiaso ko yanim ye dia dawro no ana ebo se atiefo mo beka ye a awia ne de to monim se 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
3: Lawyer Kwaku Pencil, Nene, and out here, Adam Cassier, Yanni Manford, be deemed come up beside one more, sir. Say, and you may be, sir, say a chance you say your phone will be via, or Hana Cabranadi about war tongue. A wound your wound, name more boy, the ball, one, and see, Oberto, and Abbe Jam and Akosan, say, eh, be an hour's watching as you say. Wakrom fana se obey a day, woman di omaka ini.
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2: We are grateful for the donation of 100,000 Ghana cedis to the program. We want to assure you that we here at the ministry, we serve merely as a conduit for transmission. The national best fund will be given 1.2 million Ghana cedis. In addition, the national best farmer will be given a brand new pickup, 4x4 pickup vehicle. The last of all is that in order to expose him to best agricultural practices, we are sponsoring the national best farmer and the spouse to go to Italy for 7 days. All expenses of the trip is being borne by a private entity.
1: So for shame for the any agro catch us on Munyam for Eric Opoku, then and out here now. 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
3: Oh, I didn't know article. 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
0: What a sure one was standing by. Steve, to my Sianca. 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
1: 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We are no nine.
0: We are no nine.
1: 4 PM.
0: Let's wait for the football bay 2 o'clock.
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1: 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We are the team.
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0: Kwabi the stone. 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
2: Is one who she madam apart from the old. 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
0: Who so what baba ya na African wa.
2: Ode mo to in me ba.
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2: ti. 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
0: Anya.
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3: Wagadugu, fine.
4: Oh, king. 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
3: Venus. 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
4: Oh, and your MTN swipe win promo na me demi wash your move. Me to wear the 1,000 cities a day here.
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0: Wow. Thanks so much. This is what real man does. If you continue like this, maybe love wouldn't be painful anymore.
1: I never stopped loving you.
0: They teach digital skills and can even earn money from it.
1: Oh.
0: Yes.
1: Interesting.
0: I'm sure, yeah. DebrichUniversity.com. Walker, I know you've been going through a lot. And I think at this point, you need to give it a try.
1: Yeah, I'll try it.
0: You still have your certificates, but you don't have any job. I think this is the best job opportunity for you.
1: Yeah. Thank you
0: try
1: very much.
0: It. Don't forget to try it, okay? Yeah.
1: What's the name again?
0: DebrichUniversity.com. Don't forget.
1: Okay. Thank you.

0: question. What's that to come thing?
1: Why?
0: You people were there talking and I was just here like I don't matter.
1: Well, I didn't even know you were here. Elizabeth showed it to me. She knows I'm struggling and she just wants to help. I believe when I start, things will change for us. Why you, why does it feel like you hate your own friend? It's like you envy him. Why?
0: What else do you want me to say again? I'm tired of all this, Walker.
2: Osu, I have cash and a great baby sal. You want to pay with cash or a card? Nese, where you are no, what you brought from the dia, where you are no, tea house. I'm a dismay, I'm a cigar, or him, aha. I know a poop, you know, actually, my mom. It is, you know, a man near my simple, who's empty and nimble mobile, and I can afford to run and tea house here. It's a bejiatum moving forward, a beca crano. Say aye de driver for any more merchant code near the Uber Hell Crano, ye be creative card be crown so say dia may. Two to idea unya se over sabo phone and a star de be o swap open on up.
3: No,
2: no. Na o call baby. HMC and network nangasa de and yama pabibri na omuo edima gana for oko Google Play Store and I say App Store na what download my MTN app no at the ego phone. So the easiest way I will send this car and no a home come kakra and no. Go my German this year at Nase. Mikino Eddie Kobe Stone or Kuman Kra Pakua Maka and Sroja Edura and you know and come up a bri and a woman. You know na yede a home Samson. 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
4: Mafo goes past Enchi. Puts one through for Sana. He goes past Danla. Exiles for a second. Ejiana have doubled their lead.
2: Bari yabe kwam kakrani ashe. 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
3: e bi se o ho
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3: we medu ye na e o se eh oni oni ba yi ma mi so de
2: aha e o ho ana se e o se o
3: mi yesu o se o aha mi yesu o pa
2: Hey, say that. I said, "Brand from now." Hey, who phone for tonight? What accreditation is this? I know. Hey, say that. So, what passport is that? Who a fine boy, pal? It's accreditation, abe.
3: Oh, ni njana ba.
2: That's a coach in a swaka sa um.
3: Coach in a swaka sa.
2: Wakikeke biya.
3: Osu ni adi anu atinefi.
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3: Anu atinefi.
2: Hey, ma papa na. Ese ubesu say.
3: Ah, me nim DBC.
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3: Se akwae te se won se place na e from so wo mo emra no.
2: Aha. A o mo ni wo.
3: Na fo nim so we bi antwense menyo we wo ho Jordan ni ade no. E ye nya o mo. Na mpra ne.
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3: Eh, nti e no no se so won se against Cote d'Ivoire no na manfo bi nim esu ni ade na o so wo we na mbe su a. O de mago pa.
2: O de ma nti o no ankasa.
5: We have to put the eggs in different baskets, as our mothers and our grandmothers, they do. Our grandmothers, they don't put all the eggs in the same basket. Why? Because they learn if the basket go down, we lose everything. So this is present and future. But now it's time to talk about tomorrow. And I want to send this message clear again for everybody. We have 22 players ready for tomorrow. Those are the most important players of Black Stars. Come here to support them. And we say thank you for the ones that stay home crying for those players that are not here. Stay there. We don't mind. Thank you.
2: Hey. The man on the Agugudu pa, we don't mind.
3: They say the ultimate tutu
2: pa. We don't mind. Hey, Carlos Cruz, you know.
3: They say the ultimate tutu.
2: Okay, but what's happening? Komobi Etuja, ane no Oshé said and also a home seminar Esifa Etiadia Nese and also Stella Ejimo Ewo a year game no na. According to a year papa no na se utun se game na nkasan so e match ba ko a eda omunso akoma so pa ohe support ni ade nso e fi nso e de ama e year blasters na and also e konka but ye se ye busa na about the contract seminar and also no wo kire se wo kire mu se
3: contract ni de em se de okay kan se nyankopon kwa ni nim contract ni se nyankopon de ntimi fa de ntie no.
2: And only God knows.
3: Only God knows.
2: Let's obey him.
3: So unim.
2: And obey him so ni gun kwansi obe unana. But our chest obey him kwansi obe unana.
3: I'll sing you uncle Pompe.
5: That's what I said. The contract duration in this stage of my life depends of what I'm able to deliver to Black Stars. I'm not here to have an engagement of. Contract. My contract, it is to serve well the Black Stars, to win games, and make it right for the team. And if Ghana football, it's happy with me. It's not

0: Eposhe o se yin o bebi a wu ko bi ya no. 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Sa wo download app no nko ade a. 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
0: adom mihu innovative teachers yi me se edi eku su ni
1: innovative teachers school in the oye in kind of school oye 2010 yesterday and son the consent teachers remember
0: ani amu ye deep
1: then, of course yeah
0: aha ntina chese nyabotire eya cheche fo nka mumku oni bia teachers ni bi

0: currently we are close to 11,000 members across the country. Into we command a number, but there your union politics or hunty. Three unions now they don't want to involve us in their dealings with the government. Now telling you the largest union organ ha one will keep a collective bargaining agreement no. Now in Bremono, so okay negotiation other one okay. Such as collective bargaining agreements when some our in our work or then not no okay on behalf of all teachers. Now work instead there one in our corner warfare Nagrat, no afraid pre-dark for account, ne head with Jahichi. In the year, they have some called Labor Commission. And I watch your letter, or respond, was there, in Bremuno, in the offering him. But here, it is a whole day. So, when I'm putting out okay negotiation with the government, that, also then was a Nagrat call, because Nagrat will in collective bargaining agreement. Pre-tax will in collective bargaining agreement. Any hands will be. It is a one to walk out, and one to walk Nemum so what the bureau could non yina encounter. Otherwise or discriminatory. But I don't know Labour Commission will deal with that matter on a separate day. But innovative teachers in the award data or since 2010. But I there we have been quite internal into encounter, but we are coming up into Yalba.
1: Now, some organization, they told me a bit, cause, yeah, they concern, because, concerns, well, so concern for we buy, yeah, kura, da, da, da, da.
0: Yeah.
1: Penny, who can I say? Momony concern, cra, by pills, a more beggar concern, cra. Then I beg your concern for what you know, dear Moody and Anna. Because I can say, you buy 11,000
0: on your room. On your beggar too, Martin, there, or your union politics. In the maybe we call your background, why you may not understand. In the, I have a crown, you be behind the Makanawaha. But the reality, there, or your resumni, here can. In the Labour Commission will handle that aspect. We invite unions for collective bargaining agreement negotiation now. They will invite us alongside any other internal or your embrasam to the Labour Commission rule there. So we are not for or you share that one for Yanka one about for Yanka. Sabaka, and when there it could be war, necessary situation, maybe if it wasn't. Now, when you're gonna register the situation for courts. You can't there, when the new government came in, no allowance to be work strike, next court strike. No, what's one allowance to be hard with your mohon, won't you have Anuntina, Oko strike, no. No, we said, if I'm previous government, no, my agreement to win to you, I don't know. As we see in Oko court, Anuntina, what the injunction to them, collective bargaining agreement, no, do. Lawyers, I would be, as some of them, new, next group, no, or, Oliver,
1: the
0: cover. Yes. And now, what were they, a cost of 100,000 cities against the generation situation? Issue in the head, teacher, for no. Saying of course there, them collective bargaining agreement no, should not be implemented that. Them continuous professional development allowance and which at the end of every year no, won't ya, because the matter will be in court. When church the teachers will be angry. And then some style be young pretty court or them and some want to them a next from all quay because it will rather be counterproductive to you because what I won't see this won't ya. It will be angry into young pretty court. On that road, in Tiapen, Akasakasa, like, Jojo, I know she had Tomba.
1: And so, Yamu stand there, Asimia Abeimu.
0: We fully support the strike action. They issued press statement, so the same Friday in there, we fully support the strike action, National Grass, knowing concerned teachers, is from pre-teacher teachers association, Ghana, we declare no. So we fully support everything that, by hand, we are surprised on some issues. Yeah, may I surprise you?
1: Issues, Ben.
0: Surprising in there. We are selecting some aspects of the collective bargaining agreement in our one. Some parts, we jabibriegum. Allowance in we jabibriegum.
1: Eti, my young who allowance ni nada.
0: Okay.
1: Near near omejagum.
0: Okay, issue in there, 2020.
1: Ben, microphone, no man.
0: 2020. And a collective bargaining agreement was signed that the government must implement. My baby teacher for when you mean continuous professional development allowance, which that time was 1,200 every year.
1: Every year.
0: Then the new one that came, you know, they increased it to 2,400 every year. Now the challenge you need there was the digital allowance to come home. I don't know what you are this stupid. In Canina,

0: it was not paid. In a new one, Yako strike or Hono. When they finish the negotiation, one for timelines and come there, okay, this one, them months you butcher. Wait, them months you butcher. It be them, deprived area allowance, no. Salary agreement with government, no use the word deprived, describe the area B. There was no, in front then, definition of deprived area allowance there. As in go nature who deprived. A confi nature who baby commits be deprived, and not who baby, and some rivers be nature who, and how to reach areas be no often deprived. Nothing of that sort came.
1: Mwanka such a chef for no. Ntimunim baby a yadu obi kwa yenim se ha ye deprive area e ha ye kroketoa kani ani ho ensuo ni ho e no no nanka wo hu ne se wo se ye defining wo agreement no mu se ye ka deprive area no
0: this is the definition because an agreement is an agreement yo if you don't define it the employer can government can decide the some areas no they will take them out even though it's deprived no they will bring a definition that will take a lot of places out and bring only few places out just to make sure that the money that will be channel or on those on him here.
1: And see, from the awoken definition, Nijina, a bind a bed decide, they say,
0: how many people say, you know, before they sign the agreement, you know, unions and government must sit and say, what is the definition of deprived area? Okay. Deprived area means no electricity, no telecommunication network, no water, no access routes. These issues that will make life comfortable for teachers, you know, they are not available. So when you post teachers there, they are unwilling to go. Then we know what you are talking about. So what are the names of these areas or communities? Not district, because Eko district will be a baby ye, baby soon here. So what are the names of the community and specific schools? I understand some things have been done to figure out those schools or communities. But as at now, the teachers there in the classroom don't know that this area is covered. And so for most of the teachers, what you need, it will maybe like rural area, on your Accra, on your city, and there, Cape Coast, and it should be you qualify.
1: And you know, sir, to see a leadership, ne lead the negotiations, no man ye.
0: That's where the problem is coming from. Again.
1: No, o man ye.
0: Yes, that's the problem. That's why we are here, because if you say government should pay, they should pay which areas? Which areas are they supposed to pay? Because the teachers don't know that these are the areas that they're supposed to, and the definition is not there. For me to know that if I am at, say, Ekumfi in this community, because of the issues surrounding my community, I qualify. They just don't know.
1: Ma no wo fi here dia ma menko ahoma so emra abusuya na ye nkomo aye twetwe no ye ni Oru Steven Desu e wo fi a founder ye oda innovative teachers ano na ye ni mpanimfo ahodo so na tempanimfo omo e 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
2: 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the 2020 and sana ye nya the new collective agreement no it 2009 to 2020 no ye timi a implement it is the year 2029 ye nya new collective agreement no and na party to no ethics committee committee no GES for Edomuku of Obai Union so no Edomuku of Obai and Fair Wages and Salaries Commission Edomuku of Obai and one more terms of reference and they say Mensini bears 260 something there were on my name no one Kubunina now one more anxious say and he and a qualified say a deprived area and the question when they say sir report no a year ready no one more after 2023 one more committee no me kaisa one more the command the then director general a year yura professor Opukwa Mankwa na one more the command no now senka on also so etron safre union leaders no now say one more say reporter committee in the abano why be the first one implementation and a ebu a obe kaya sa week na mu and a papa no so so inyari ntie se mampenina wane kreata se onfa ne juman tuwo and a doctor Nkansa eso be jia adye 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etuo January 2026 no. Now last year, Ashuran Debri Abama, even the second minister Haruna Idrisu, I'm just in place worker. Say oh, defense area allowance ready. 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
3: anyadie but ne kese no ejina die okuta political power ah oye se o so commitment se ah as far back as 2009 that come na ye kase ye twin try die ne ye si akwan eji me ya bato ka sadi pa pele ala wasa se na na die ko faba e no no
1: Enti se yeka deprive areas noa in agreements a maye any meetings a horo a o represent nat no na per mo description no hefa na deprive areas no
3: se da me kan no sabre na me nat enye na mabreso mpo na yete committee no eye the predecessor madam Philip Abreso enti me be inherit enti da me me ba 2022 no na committee no egusuwa eye na dwuma do mu wie ye no between 2022 and 2023 and on the report no e de come na the director general because that was the terms of reference of wie a mo mo fa go bia enti ye na to no ye ye di ye si na mu e ko committee no so ah said e be ya ye si a fair labor practice wo undi kan ko no be ka se bia wo ko challenge because we are saying na ye fair today each party. And so movie you know, what somebody say, what would the comma that agenda? That agenda no point in Fray said yo document now ready. It's in Homer Asia. Now for you na you miss near Shesse and Yamabenu identify it. I quite a study or my penalty committee. Now committee in the report I call Mamma Penini. Or someone penini so a power soon could be now a say or then a white paper and I say a position paper ever or where you two with a million two. And he said, the catcher said, yeah, not your present. Say, report to Lumpo, you could not my name or the big mamia. You are spending here and we are talking about the Mawa. Only union, what was it in your hide yet? Only a man, you must have seen the red flag. It's a moment, as I say, when you're not committed, no, you're not reporting the bar. Now, for you, that's what I'm doing. I said, we'll be here in the CIA and Manai. It is a question I'm going to say. Nelsini 260 something to Indiano. Committee no call soon.
1: I'm going to say, Se ene sa report ya woken no se report no be ye adwuma na be pie report no m se committee no eko ye no ne omode aba ne se area ha eye the private area ha sa enu achi ansa na mo so mo bebe mu aka se bia akora nka ho ana se mo mfa haso nka ho enu so ho asem da ho ana ende ne omde bebe bia mo na se ye nche danwi ye adwuma ne sa o
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3: 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There are certain questions, sir. I was a ignorant and a good saying. Yes, so in a new boy, the man, this is a question we say. Ebia, many are the suit. Maybe your child, you know. and follow within the tribe area. Now, so the tribe area now, the Suwano, the Su allowance, no, you chairman number the person for Suwa. Say, China, the Suka say, oh, free, maybe you want the tribe, no, Ako, Edia, Adom, Community School, and no work from one. Yet, your messenger, yea, the Su allowance left in the same. And that's the chairman, the Suka Swaji. Sometimes some years, somewhere, you know, the Doom come up, a promise. But you look at the command and I have a report, no. I already have. You need to have the way forward.
1: And tine chese obi be bo leadership so bo a wose nipa ne to no bo entine sa.
3: After the credit, he said say, "Oh say many are the studio, ono me na adwuma che." Say be say na oka say, "Eh ya, ono ne ko no, MPP no, negotiation no, unions no kwa, omo mabi." Eti obenya report. But the question when they say, and I mean, can say union for the service, they say, yeah, I'm off war. We don't want to see to. Aha, you're members, not the country, the idea, and tell you, you're the two. Right now, you're the two. Say, oh, we're the amper, and tell you, Mopanchani and Quaid. And to know, men can say, Sabi, yeah, union, Pinifono, yeah, 100% perfect. And I say, yeah, yeah, Subovia, you were mine. As I say, negotiation, I hear Kono, send a back of war. Eya miensa mabo fair wages mabo GES ebi won po na ai sabi factory ale die GES for no ministry for no ma me omo di ma GES e na fair wages e na for union for no enti e di pa ba so ba sai e na kambo mu a etu sa na mo no enti sey de so bo bi bo a enko yo ba kofo
1: you
3: e ba ye ni nyina
1: afei yen hwe ne ma miensa enam so ma strike e ba ye ene ne Minister Samoa or the two Jaffa Ninina and one, or we a conclusion, they say, go back to the classroom. So, what's your and your mammy and sir, Reverend? None of Friday, as a chef way, ma, yet here, see, I say, oh, Jina, so, I call strike here near the kind. Delayed collective agreement, say, one. And are on place promoted teachers, two. And some about non-payment of deprived areas, deprived area allowance, swabe, three. Minister Samoa ne wodi twudwa efa ho ne di kan collective agreement no fair wages and salaries commission to meet unions to resume negotiations October 6 ena promotion ne de no GES be submitted data 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
3: 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Free education. If I look at Minkase, Sabi, minister, Onyadi, Honorable Haruna Dusu, or ye, very solid leader, Ubia Dile Dimahua Dancier. But as I said, young man, the question I'm going to say, and you're imagining some.
1: Nene, o kase, o nkase, o mwahin ni ebeka so ya adia suyi ni firi ho, Reverend Zemwi.
3: What would you say? Wabaya oswa fope. Na, owo labor and employment ministry. 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Come to you say onyini three ministry of education of Anoko to sports
1: ne ne odie mame ade a oba ministry o because oba ministry ho no mu ehwe computer placement ne dia o so ye yen sakira ye wom enema ben na agidi se da bi we die panino ne ho aden wo ba bi obetimi aye wo ba bi but not education ministry no obetimi asom dia ne dia na wahu a because enema me bobo so yi eno a na agina so ana se bi ka ho
3: kese bentia me kasa ne se wo se me kan ma o ba bi a they do a bombody. Now, Usher education here, the money here. Yet, they don't start yet with last year. So, you are minister, a coordinator of parliament. I've done it in a honor in 2 months. Say, I'm buying 2025. Cabinet, after we say, I'm buying every teacher 50,000. If you want it. 50,000, no, every year today, every year 7,000. The same minister, as I call parliament, will be. Don't tell me, as a self for me, I have four more, tell to the lesson. Ah, you are, you are, you are, why, yes, tell me, on or before December 7th, we ain't you, no. You need to be free with a cabino, let me know why you do my over 13, 14 months. I know salary, my. You will have a boost with the canoes, big, we say. Cabinet approved over 1.5 billion Ghana cedis. I say kwa the Okasadi Ama Ministry of Health they say both nurses and teachers in Nano, Munina, South Kano, it will be clear more arrears in every war. Anyway, no one. What we say, sir, arrears in the government, I'm afraid, and I hope, it's a Muga will say. It's the 1.5 billion, no, cabinet, no, Okanaway, and now cabinet, no, Okana, a cabinet, and no credential. And then I'm saying, yeah, the moment 2026 year, or however 2025, no, it is CBM that. Remember, 2026 placement, I'm afraid, I'm going to go to computer man, so now go to a school for deaf and blind.
1: Reverend. Say computer placement ID a free 2054 mampenida da jone jekumko fwa breswa say say start implementation yentimi nya no complete say ya no perfect da de bia mfo nsho kakra wo hu nti enso so charge ka hu
3: na de bio enti no yenji ntum say e andura rather ye ya anye yi no Jesus susu ba na wo ye na anye yi ya ye fa no ba Then no problem, no. When to me solve? Now catch them so. Men spend because media also know what they want to be any. Then there is no need for leadership. And see, sir, make a basic and plain the. Sir, promotion here, you go through here. Me, I'm a local say. Promotion, you go through me. Sir, December 2025. On the 29th and 30th December, anyway, somewhere no. Sabi, my phone in a break you. I bring my cocoa, a woman, a bush and four, woman across her program. And so, as I say, ye nim se edume wure bia no ansa na obe bia window for promotion no na waye for budget obi ntimi kan se mo aban mu se teacher so ko tro promotion no there was no budget for it aban no na our budget for the promotion to 2025 and nothing now e ma gi as a client say all allow o ma qualify no ko tro e ti nyese bi a train aban ko bobo se o baby abetia o ma successful ka o na December 29th Tetefa, also come up for a job of woman. This is a way, a two pine, almost three, almost three, and long, a pie, every year, yeah. When you brought Sabi, a month for Kayes, I would know. This is a sport of my Kayes, I would need. What would the number to see you, every year, yeah? Now, the American police say, question I, a question, you know. Anyway, 70 to 75 question, no. A move back and a pet, and a year, they're going to fill in. Every year, that's. Now I fill it in. Now I complete. There are in the objective test item. Answer no A. Where they are in A. Answer no B. Where they are in B. A. Can I step on the potomato question? It is objective test question 75. Yet, thrown the December, no? Anyway, results no? By somewhere April 2026. Now, somebody, a doctor's from Pomo call, only a doctor degree. I will show teachers in Bono. Yeah, my two of madam, I better keep 3 months and a 4 months. As I'm seeing, I said, from December to April, April never buy, you know, and I did a director general, and ma said, Obian Koshanadia, Obian Koshanadia, and every room. This is a new year, Chia, who pass you, one pass you, or so which have 10 Ghana cities. And send out what's many assets to your resource. So pass you another one part. Na fe nipa 80,000 e ko from sofe na o ka chomo se 80,000 no o pass you one pass you ko na ko tia
4: sense don this shops myself
3: na ko na ko she fine as e tell for you dey ko tia e wo mo pass here no o mo mo congratulate meeting e ti in the month of May na ti chese me o di sumu se se ne just let end the May dey she can ever May druva di dia ma it is June, and I can still find the pressure at the union leaders as well. So, I just need a question, so May, the results are back, you have my letters, not June, so I am my, and the union in 24, because you are GS in 24, and the GS in 24, because you are almost so, what would the cut about one thing? Say, we'll be our party, the annual, okay, I'll come on to the July, or something like that. I say, July, you could do, yeah, not cut up for a so, ye wubia ya mao lepe biyano saa kwa u office na kwa ye photocopy na fa kwa mao district na district nonfa enfa ayi community entoso nonfa kwa 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Abide the article over 24 months. And the union for normal kind of is occupied. And the effective date, you know, January 2026. Send your day at least, Uchiano July, and after Agatha, Nipano will bear 6 months, are yet. Never mono, sat, that is never by say, teachers, you know, telephono, and we deal as the Yanisa, who pass here, yet they all two skills automatically. ana wamu nyina jitu muso fine ele sai said ya yo 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senior tell say oh she no be kra come to him you how are adumo I just ending here obia sabe que fica I just ended through ya I don anya yi and to make so September here am pa ho after September so salary ko ba ya after the check kwa no this time no your head teacher's name head of department I guess some validity it wo mo no be 18th 19th no na ko to let be window no or so ko hwe staff no na validity wo mo head ko hwe validation ya anyway promotion rank genyo bi ni ho
1: enti na che say
3: ya ko tin ko ti ya ya say controller say GS and to me am fa data number
1: Mm-hmm.
3: Nemo mono ne saka ba se tag. 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no 400 including teaching staff GS staff it is a nye sector ketwa it is a option se adie bia wo ye bia no and into what she event to say ba maybe me my pinna putufua make I can say on the channel no one go from that yes idea because they say a binary kasa ni promises of the matter telephone on that you teacher dabre a binary so be to them a teacher a binary so be chef teacher ni biya benya car or benya moto benya duty free
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3: I say a teacher ni biya a promoting ni when you major issue sir a binary everyone manifest to one or benya ma teacher I don't quite remember so now this is one simple that they say you man so and now what is the agreement no so no and mama say you ask me Graham I did not say on the example for oba a independent monument at the idea everyone you know yes but then you say and brother that over to throw your maya that are you say no you know two way this is quite the agreement last panel 3 years and at 2024 you change about 2 years and from 2024 to 2026 Marchi ana June July ana expire. I expire na muko chenu nyako fra. 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
1: Na ne meba Reverend and then ye waka ye waka no di date ya sha no waka no di date ya sha no ehyemu be koso ehini mi boso me so sha na chese ne e waka kra eye valide deprive area allowance ne de ye no be ko January 2027 so de no to nchen a collective agreement on the seat October and promoted teachers salaries no so and also on the 5th enti na se we ye British hye ho ye dru ho na wanya ka mo so 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
3: ebuwa center ye wura haru na dru su ono aye pay master e ka magine di so no one dey check ade dia ka dey okay
4: ha
3: dem dey catch us eh abro ka se 1.5 billion obey 50,000 recruitment no afen do be so if I'm not going to require a man of time on Yanajuma, because already you're a pay master, and you're going to make home. You were minister like some kind of what they say. Why not from Woody on your pay matter? So, how would you get this holding to say, Yang, you wouldn't go the pay matter? No, is he ready to release those money to you?
1: And you know, as I say, no, maybe, Reverend,
3: I'm going to do better. Me, also, I'm here, ever for money because.

0: we are serving God is that we know that God has a good future for us. A good future, a great future for us.
1: What's
0: a plan to bring about the future you hope for? Hallelujah. So as we are serving the Lord, we are hoping for that future God has promised us. And some also have come together. And they are saying it will not happen. Can I prophesy over your life? Anybody who has seen your great future, and in his mind, he said it will not happen. I test them to die on their bed. Kalamado Shaba. Hallelujah.
1: Amen.
0: So point number 8, the reason why enemies come together. Point number 8, to make your sweet marriage bitter. The way your husband loves you, brother-in-law be ya, sister-in-law be ya, mother-in-law be any ya say ni nuanu e do sa. Oh, your own first come break fear you. Sister, I'm my own first come break fear you. Say sadia, you bet Daniel wadi no into bitterness. Then kasa
1: amen. Amen.
0: Obo huwa without any reason, na to kwesi wadi no mo. Na kwasi ebi na omaye meeting you. Now, I'm a channel that confusion, you know, into your marriage. Praise the Lord.
1: Hallelujah.
0: Say, I'm a winner.
1: So, my drink with him.
0: Can I say, my man? The point number now, the reason why your enemies come together, it is that when we are coming together as God's people to destroy the demonic gathering, demonic meeting, and you are sleeping, they will use their meeting to stop your vision.
1: The
0: point number 9, to destroy your great vision and dream.
1: Say amen.
0: Amen. Your vision has embarrassed many people.
1: When you saw the

0: You know, but before, no, so number is SLN access. Into Obisa me, interview in Obisa me, I was qualified. No, because I said, oh, I'm looking for degree holder, but they think I'm the best to fit to that position.
1: Jesus.
0: What happened was, he asked me that my previous work, not me a secretary. Now me catch and say, and me a secretary. No, beside me say, my senior.
1: I say, Cambrofola, mama. Cambrofola, office now, what can you have? Fetch him, find my testimony, what's our office? Go ahead.
0: Please, he asked me that my previous work, was I a secretary? And I said, yes. Mm. And he also asked me that, do I have any idea about SLN access? And I told him yes. And he also asked me that, do I understand Arabic? And I said some. So then he started talking to me with Arabic, and I responded to him. And he said, okay, so I'm qualified for the job.
1: Go ahead. So what job is that?
0: Please, that job too is a secretary. And previously my work too, I was doing secretary, and I left that place.
1: But this one is a higher office.
0: Yes, please.
1: And the salary is double.
0: Yes, please.
1: So breaking yoke has doubled your destiny. Has made your life beautiful.
0: Yes, please.
1: Wow. Natie.
0: Please, the advice I have for all of you people is, if you are here at Breaking Yoke and maybe you need something from God and you are not getting it, please keep on coming to church, sow seed, give your tithe, and everything will be well with you.
1: Breaking Yoke! The God of Beggar is the God of great miracle. I'm standing on this great altar giving my testimony because it is not easier for me to be standing on this great altar. Many people know me. When I came here, I was not having anything. I was nobody. I came here through fasting and prayers. And then I humbled myself before the God of Beggar, and I went through the fasting and prayers. I came here last year, 2024. And then I begin to fast and pray for the 28 days fasting and prayers. So after the 28 day fasting and prayers, God of Beggar opened great doors for me. And then I was looking for a job. Almost 3 good years, I couldn't get the job. Things were so hard and difficult for me. But I entered the house of power, and I go on my knee and I cry to the God of Beggar. And I told my God that before the end of the 28 days fasting and prayer, let the God of Beggar lift his hands up. And then after the end of the fasting and prayer, doors opened, and I got a powerful job. And then, before I could get the job, I had an encounter with my father, the prophet, and give me a prophecy. And then by the grace of God, the prophecy is on the pipeline. And I believe that the God of Beggar will make that prophecy to come to pass. So I started working. And then things was not easy for me. Up and down. Going to job, coming home, late hour. Don't have anything with me to transport myself. But I keep praying to God. I keep humbling myself to God. And then when I went there, the madam that I was working with, when she saw me the first day, she couldn't ask me for anything, but she told me that she prayed for the shop. And then I offered a prayer. After the prayer, and she said to me, my son, the work has been accomplished to you. You can now start the work. She didn't take any document for me, but through the grace and the favor of my father, the prophet, I was able to get that job. Without any forms, without any documents. And I gave thanks to the God of Beggar that his anointing, his power, his grace, his favor has covered me. Rise up and clap for Jesus here. Rise up and clap for Jesus.

0: just the beginning. God has given you a good job. What do you want to add to it and end the testimony?
1: So I've gotten a new promotion at the place.
0: Now promotion has come.
1: Yes, please.
0: You received the job how many months now?
1: Oh, just this year I started it.
0: How many months?
1: And they said 3 months.
0: 3 months?
1: Yes, please.
0: And you have been promoted to what?
1: As a manager.
0: As a manager of the boutique?
1: Yes, please.
0: Give it to the Lord.
2: Praise God, praise God, praise God, praise God. You can't say the anointing makes the difference. And it be new. Obia on a degree holders on okra secondary school wasi certificate. Na ebimukra degrees on your more competing for a job. Na engosrano amana fever ma onwe nye jumano ahead of them. Young man yenso ononso ejuma okoyeye. Nyami amana fever within 3 months no. 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That is what the power of God can do. 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E do Fridays and Sundays and so I wa basasa ebwa ebinum ediomoba. 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And you be our banner, you're a coin, what you're afraid. It was 0243 374821. 0243 374821. And I say 0242 203547. 0242 203547. Yen papa nso aye kradu so befa okosi nyumri ene wa bompa ye. Udi kacha ne se oba check up service nibi. 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Intino, freno 0243 218023 0243 218023. Michelle on crying so say, yeah, now I check Pega TV. The more you watch, the more powerful you become. Pega TV, Ajemkwa. Nyamin Shrao, when you're okay, say, Ufidi ne die, enda ya. Bye.

let me ask you once again. This is Christ Mission Central International. It is Ambre with ya. They're destroying the destroyer with Prophet Louis Makaya. Echina Anopa Tuesday. Echina Anopa Tuesday. Yenina Yeshia Ewa, sorry for no more. Turning point with Prophet Louis Makaya. Don't worry. Echina Pa, me papa, Prophet Louis Makaya. S2N Safro Bibia, OT Adom FM around this hour. So we will be a make sure say Echina Pa, Yenina Yemboshi, Echina Namidi for Prophet Louis Makaya at Christ Mission Central International, the Bethphila Cathedral. Today it's not anopa 8:30. We be here. We be here. No sell. But I swear to you, no more. I didn't pass over here, mommy. We be call Google Map. No, so we type Christ Vision Sanctuary on the Google Map. We type Christ Vision Sanctuary on the Google Map. Who is you, Yango? Uba. And I say boat is so. Aye, Christ Vision Sanctuary. From Tishinungwa, Apapa, Wireless, Cantonment, Kwejo, Sardin, Foni, Nina, Yenina, Yenshia, our 37 main station, Osu, Mami, Foni, Nina, Yenina, Yenshia, our 37 main station, Nyafa, Domit, Pillar 2, 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But this is the time that you have to come. Black Nina Yambomu Embo Empire from Winneba, Kaswa, Malam, Bawi, Dansoman, Sutum, Funina, and now Funina, Yina Isha, La Paz, Udula Paz, Wafa, Tuanasia, Bugwa, Kaiwa, La Paz. You see our Christian Village Junction. You see our Junction one more. Malcolm, our Junction one more. Sorry, Dan, our Malcolm, no Etipe. 8:30 at the Bethphila Cathedral. From mountains, Ebri, Ayemen, Asadabotri, Adenta, Madina, New Legon. Yenina Asia, El Madina, Zongo Junction. Befa Madina, Madina, Zongo Junction. Befa Timotaka, El Madina, Zongo Junction. Befa Timotaka, El Madina, Zongo Junction. So the meeting is also a Christian Village Junction. Obviously, a Christian Village Junction. Junction, no one more. Welcome, our Junction, one more. I saw it down, El Melcom. My very own father, Prophet Louis Makaya. To make sure I say it, turn up. I was sorry for you. Now, yeah, boom, Abo Empire. We will be a Ubian, we call Google Map on a sober type of Christ Vision Sanctuary on the Google Map. Who is Yangu, Uba, and I say boot as well. Christ Vision Sanctuary on the app. I turn up. I was sorry for you. Open any interest. Remove you. Directions, yeah. I'm a CM, the man, Uber first, and I'm a 0246 232224 0246 232224 0246 232224 0246 232224 When you go pump, inshallah.

0: bless you, Yamison, on your case. Where Christ is in sanctuary, the house of prayer. And now you may Basaya Dominic and Sabbath count. Yawaha, Jumadia Cassia, Yatudin, destroyer, destroyer. Ah, we name say every week be a Yadnam on Yankopon, 2 million who are there so at the bro. I brief song is that your life will never be the same. And that, Yawaha. And now you're going to have a package, Cassia, and you're over bomb fire. And now you've been over at a bomb fire, no. And I also pray for anybody you are hearing me from anywhere in town, sir. From every part of your problem, there be a way you are here. When you're making a Sabbath count, better the prophet, I do say. May God bless my father, Bishop Louis Makaya. And see the baby here. Now you catch us a try a turning point. A chira a brabo besa. A chira to be a bay of fro. A chira you will be a dance here. It's not where expectation ever done. May God bless you. Reverend Derek is here. Dear Enchakura, Oberton and Casa, Sir or Casa. Now, O Jamuha. It's a baby, I will be above one. And I never see a Casa Fadi, you'll be home. And I never see a Casa Fadi, you'll be home. How you are able to enforce every generational darkness about the captivities. How you are able to enforce yourself and exact yourself. Over to me, appear free. Over to me, a day.
1: Appear free.
0: Your generation darkness, we
1: are. My God.
0: You three shall see it. A put here, a bravo. A say it, a warrior. If you are not able to push it, you cannot come out.
1: My God.
0: So I like this over transient. And today I say, the book of Matthew, if you join the Baptist and Brasso, then any other person will be free school to me, Muno. I just want you to hold on by it. Then any other person, no matter your man, no. I just want to hold on by it. You know, maybe I had your man, no. Yes, your Calvary sanctuary, the house of prayer. I say, if you join the Baptist and Brasso, you cannot use a silence prayer.
1: Debut.
0: And then you come out.
1: Taboo.
0: Unless you enforce.
1: Enforce it.
0: I just want only break.
1: Enforce it.
0: You must force and break every family curse.
1: Jesus.
0: You must force and break every delays. You must force and break every patterns in our family. If you are not able to enforce, you cannot come out. If you are not able to enforce some family brother, and I must have got so much. But when you force,
1: Jesus,
0: you come out.
1: You will come out.
0: How you are able to come out?
1: Yes.
0: All the problem, you must arise. Arise with the holy anger against your pattern.
1: Jesus.
0: I saw the Abufo, sorry.
1: Abufo.
0: What do you have before today?
1: Sorry.
0: Not your air cost one.
1: My God.
0: Oh, sorry, Tia.
1: Sorry, Tia.
0: Your family cares continuous. Etwaso.
1: My God.
0: I just said, well, sorry. No, I found out today. As if for more, you still remain the way you are.
1: My God.
0: The poor, a class MB. Oh, the book of Ephesians chapter 6. Verse number 12 or so forth. Yeah, already, because one, you cannot come out.
1: Debbie.
0: Because we are not fighting against flesh and all
1: blood,
0: but we are fighting against the principalities. I want my friend in your day. And so to me, I am woman.
1: Debbie,
0: they are so yet here. What are you?
1: My God.
0: They are here about your name.
1: My God.
0: They are here about your name.
1: Jesus.
0: And we are not fighting. We are fighting about the darkness.
1: Jesus.
0: We don't see them. But they are fighting us. We are fighting over certain trees and the waters coming from different angles.
1: My God.
0: I am sorry to tell you, Pastor Brett.
1: Jesus.
0: A time has come. We must rise up.
1: Rise up.
0: Arima Thomas.
1: Ama Sukaba.
0: Arima Tohanaba.
1: Lema Adabu Shadada.
0: Ready.
2: Ephesians chapter 6, verse number 12. For we wrestle not against flesh and blood.
0: My God.
2: If we say,
0: and
2: yeah, Yanim peninie.
0: Yanim peninie.
2: To me die.
0: To me die.
2: If we are see sumu at
0: you. If we are see it was sumu. Your name sumu no better.
1: My God.
0: Obidam sumu no better.
1: Jesus.
0: Obidam sumu do some sika.
1: Jesus.
0: Your name sumu sorry tiao.
1: Hey.
0: You want two and my body you home.
1: My God.
0: Your own four and you know.
1: Debut.
0: If you want to know my be a say.
1: Jesus.
0: But no my basa.
1: Yes. Basa.
0: Obidam sumu say I was shepherding. The Bible say, according to the book of Jabez, according to the book of the man Jabez, Jabez really was a no maybe cross.
1: My God,
0: and the Jabez is sorry. Who said I didn't know no moon and your physical idea? And Jabez was born in deep what?
1: Sorrow.
0: But Jabez really was so you like this or trance.
1: My God.
0: Now, bravo, basa. The old me Jesus. You need the prophet to speak over your life.
1: Hey.
0: You are the Dibia to Shabreso.
1: Jesus.
0: You are to Zuo.
1: Jesus.
0: You are to Bediako.
1: Jesus.
0: A conquer the wood.
1: Hey.
0: And nobody calls you a problem. So, one, so the Bible says, Jabez, you didn't say, say, you know, Matthias, so one, sorry,
1: I say, Jabez was more honorable. Bible no Chronicle 5 Chronicles 4:19 look and say and Jabez was more honorable too and your honorable kwa o was it was more honorable not just the Bible no or compare Jabez in the ninwia no abusia o free mu say ka abusia we die Jabez ayawo na be die akonu no be die akonu any petitiru akonu no be kwa ma abusia we Bible say nanso nanso be one
0: nanso
1: nanso
0: ba na nya fisika
1: there be.
0: But today I'm talking about the darkness captivity.
1: Who was them now? Only you can watch
0: it. Who was them? You can.
1: Oliver Akor. Oliver.
0: It's a new physical.
1: Debbie.
0: It's a Jabez. It's Diano. And yes, it will be a Sonya Tiales.
1: Debbie. Debbie.
0: But there no means them be a dinosaur.
1: My God.
0: S. S. Shabre. Why in the no me be dinosaur? S. S. Shabre.
1: A D. Keke.
0: A D. Be dinosaur.
1: A D.
0: A D. Be a day. A dinosaur.
1: Identity.
0: Me say a D. And go for
1: my God. My God.
0: Bible say a bra. Abraham, your friend Abraham, was the two of you of a nation here. Would Abraham, the master son of Abraham?
1: My goodness.
0: On that side, as with the Saria. Because Abraham, maybe you know, Fibon, no Fibon, no
1: Fibon,
0: no Fibon, no Fibon, no Fibon, no Fibon,
1: no Fibon, no Fibon, my God.
0: Osebra ya basa.
1: Jesus.
0: Abraham said I'm fat.
1: Jesus.
0: You will be a no.
1: Hey.
0: And I'm fat.
1: Hey.
0: Ya do me baby you go try it. And what say? Then you go try it.
1: Hey.
0: Abraham boy said Jabez.
1: And put a chair be.
0: The same na me catch.
1: My God.
0: Oh what fat? And you hot. Any more hot. But and no my busy basa.
1: Hey.
0: Yes ya ochra.
1: Jesus.
0: Yes ya ochra.
1: Yes.
0: Bible said Jabez su go grab this
1: one.
0: And you okay Jabez.
1: My God. My God.
0: And you okay Obi. Was the soul of Bishop Bray?
1: Yes.
0: It shall be a brabos, sir. It shall be Pierre Fusum.
1: Oh, yes.
0: And you'll be Philippe Biabrabos.
1: Oh, yes.
0: Shabra be Philippe Biabrabos. And your church, Christ is central. The house of prayer.
1: The house of prayer.
0: Bishop Louis Makaya.
1: My God.
0: And you will tear to go about the
1: sister. Oh, yes.
0: Yes, your Christ is your
1: yes, your Christ is central international. And the Bethlehem Cathedral at Chimota Christian Village Junction. And how and my father, the Bishop Prophet Louis Makaya, asori kesi e hona yeni na ya headquarters e hona wo yakupo adum asori your branches be brave be a wo be a branch wo odi aniso be pay echi akwai now so echi na no padi e prophetic turning point tebe be a wo be a wo temeka wo tiye yende be a awo se adi mwana so obi timi afa number no wa save one phone so wo wa no ma flashing. Who friend the back or say, me save me number did that. Now me see me back. And so me to me buy. And I'm saying, oh, check, oh, yeah, then. Nia unemu, or how now unemu, and try
2: it. 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
1: Nia ekosu abrabom, ni unya
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1: Wudi anise obetuwa na mwona ameba. 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When Yakupo Abasa Yadom Yakupo, what did they sabe count?
0: What did they sabe count? One of the things, the second time everybody must understand them. how you are able to come out from the force of the darkness.
1: Okay, call Odifo.
0: You must use the force of your loud cry.
1: The force of a loud cry.
0: That is how a man, the book of Psalms, David can say me, the book of Psalms, 34.
1: My God.
0: Verse number 17, I want you to read for me, 34 verse 17. You see, you must cry unto the altar.
1: You must cry.
0: Are you listening to me?
1: My God.
0: Silence prayer.
1: Debut.
0: Silence prayer cannot move any
1: darkness
0: from you. Also, silence prayer cannot do anything.
1: Oh, yes.
0: Because demons are stubborn. Spirits are stubborn.
1: Oh, yes.
0: It was only the con. Also, son of David. Son of David.
1: Jesus.
0: Son of David.
1: Jesus.
0: Bible says also, he did it. You must shout. You must enforce. Every altars in my family. Any demonic darkness going on.
1: Jesus.
0: I didn't even assume.
1: My God.
0: That is the reason why a giant Bible, because this month is the month of delivery.
1: Oh, yes.
0: Why is it where a child came one year? You must deliver your baby.
1: My God.
0: You must enforce and push it.
1: Oh, yes.
0: This is the one time where you will never come out.
1: Yes. Jesus.
0: And no man said, I'm far.
1: Jesus.
0: Said, you always only Mumbai. We have far cross of Mumbai.
1: Debut.
0: You have far cross of Mumbai.
1: Debut.
0: My Mumbai. Your man is out.
1: Debut.
0: Your man is out. Read it. Also for.
2: Yeah, King Kai on you and our sons. Ebia san nan chiche mu aye dunson
0: kwai
2: otrini fu osufre na awrade tie
0: was otrini fu osu eti if you are not able to cry eti you must use the force of the loud cry at the altars. I use no silence to move in the mountains.
1: That be
0: was alternative to okay verses now. Was the oh here need it? Yam,
1: yam,
0: a radiant
1: my God,
0: my Juma,
1: Jesus,
0: my brother, Bassa,
1: hey,
0: a radimi woo,
1: Jesus,
0: so the Tiamua,
1: hey,
0: now the same radia,
1: my God,
0: or soon Yaku Pomacho. The Bible say, so read the book of Exodus now, Exodus chapter 2 now. Bible say, Israel for Kodin Kwasu, now Israel for the Tiamu Ferrade,
1: my God.
0: Also, friend, you could do a radianum. Verse 23. A brown material will feel radian. A relative one. The relicate almost said, Matime, my Israel for once.
1: My God.
0: Matuana money. Matis, what's it? You must have my warrior. Matis, what's it? You must have a yelling. Nelson, you have a cause of the minimum. Matis or Cassau or Crisis in Sanctuary said, one a warrior bassa. Matis will be the Yaria dinosaur. Matio, Matti one two. Matin, what's it? No, Tim will feel radian.
1: Jesus.
0: You hear what here Yensia. You hear Juma Yensia.
1: Yensia.
0: You know my Basa Yensia.
1: Yensia.
0: At a climate sanctuary. You bet some more field radio.
1: Yes, Lord.
0: Or soon you go back to the empire and worship. Empire yet some more through as any other form.
1: My God.
0: Now Basa Yadom no. And in a second.
1: Oh, yes.
0: What's up, Yanko?
1: Abasa Yadom.
2: Yakin Kaiwa. Exodus. Most of you are to soon be in it. Aha. It's a train you need to be a Numi and Sano.
0: Koi.
2: Na do do ye a chino.
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0: Ewu.
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0: Na uli mna fero ohono. 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
1: Pa.
0: Onye ma Joseph vebi mwa matunai.
1: Oh yes.
0: Ani yadi anoja fero ba yano. 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
1: My God.
0: Wubo asura ni wajim. 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
2: Now, O Sufre,
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0: a radian. It is one soon friend, Radian can't say Radis a Radi. Medana to me, Vinima Babeta. Also, for one by a mammy, a bomb of Bet and Co.
1: Debbie,
0: Bowers, Babia, Benu, and Asaba says,
1: my God,
0: or no slow running home here, the Ewah. At Chandy be a Hanunqua, Sumbia, Wunemo, Sabaman, and Yakua, so to a young talk, say a titty war, see a boy in Tia, young first soon in Tia, Musu, Fred Rani or Chana, Natural Sumbia Wunemo, and Quasumbia, I do a similar, and my what did you want to? What you want, Brabobia, take tell. Abraboni obia
1: na bi
0: but ocho so yakobo ne sabe
1: ka yakobo be kasa
0: oya me de sabe ka
1: o de sabe ka o
0: we crave she sanctuary.
1: Oh yes,
0: the house of prayer ana nyame nam ho na nyanwumre yedi onyame asem ebrel se etina ye wananti sumwache yeshia na I believe say Bible say Israel for su fere no Ewurade ko ka kye Moses say
1: mate wonsu my God
0: iti kwana kwaji wom iti do betiemu no Ewurade be ma on Bible be duru ba bi amade oso be ware no be ware wo iti said the more now betiemu no Ewurade be ka ko ka do oso bo wa
1: kuma my God.
0: Are you listening to me?
1: Oh yes.
0: It, that is how we must do everything possible.
1: Mm.
0: Because we must do it. Because yeah, if you are not, because life is a war. It's a war. The night of war. It's not a war.
1: Yeah, war.
0: It, if you are not able to shout towards every war in standing your life.
1: My God.
0: It also would seem no sufrir ready. Na osuru nyankopon na sai de
1: eka.
0: Asofo,
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0: Ebedwa.
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1: my God my God
0: ye ebusua bi won mu a ye le suma bi ebusua se te gare
1: eniye ko odifo
0: Sundays a certain thing happening to my church
1: my God
0: first said the bomb page ye bomb pa na me notice se me baba ko jon aye se it immediate na anointing father a far now, let's just say, at once we are come out here. Now, then you deliver me, play also come me.
1: My God,
0: this is a man, they make you and the deliverance me cost now. And your castle spirit, again, and it's a tenor. Oh, you are really one of so. Say, you are really bad. Oh, you cool one. Of the course, wrong with you. Oh, you cool one. As a potential,
1: my goodness.
0: What is so like a sack? Not the other one's not finished.
1: My goodness.
0: It's a real power, Jimmy. It's in a madam say, I was say, or call the promos, maybe I have a father. Magoku catch him, papa.
1: Power is here.
0: I'll have to catch him.
1: Oh, yes.
0: It's a no, your yearly deliverance.
1: Yes, Lord.
0: At once that Yaria Yellow thing or guarantee or say, that's for the ties when you can swim on the Kakasa. It's only a day.
1: My God.
0: It's soon as we're in India, one and a while. It's also, or Yanyan, what you're more about soon, soon,
1: soon, soon, you're in India. My God. To obey the hour.
0: Obey the hour.
1: Obey the hour.
0: That is how we're trying to deliver ourselves for us.
1: Oh, yes.
0: Every darkness, spirit of captivities.
1: Okay.
0: If you are not able to use and force, so what does your dear? There are no corner warning. Was it they are sleeping and taking away unless
1: the cost?
0: But see, when you are your clear, you are very your ma. Young fuck when Biaso was it the day of the John the Baptist?
1: Embrace no.
0: Every sad John the Baptist
1: breast. No.
0: So when you are blessed up, so do you know to me, Wale? So when you are blessed up, say you are really feel swag. And you come for Jose Metrafor for them by mom. Yes, sir. Then you are broke, say 2 minute tennis or down on to me now.
1: Jesus.
0: You are in a bro bosso. A car tino.
1: Jesus.
0: What's wrong? Why you talk? A buyer man, you know, no more. I did your baby. We are papa and money and chalka. So it's our real shaman. Ultimate now, Okoka, Okoka. I also know what you cool and no one cool that is ya.
1: Yes, ya.
0: And we are numsumwa edu ya.
1: My God.
0: You are numsumwa, yes, sir, Wabrabo.
1: My God.
0: You are so yet your sabre. And then now. I'm a normal ambassador. I will share the audience with Warim. I will share the pandemic in Inter. I will share the